0: The largest independent shoe store in the Midwest. The SWC Championship will be decided tonight. Platteville is at Prairie du Chien. Steve Prescott with the call of that on ESPN Radio, AM 1590 WPVL. On Super Hits 106 and the Queen Bee Radio Sports YouTube channel. Darlington at Cuba City. The Redbirds trying to win the Swall outright against the Cubans tonight. And, of course, the last time Darlington was in Cuba City, Wally, you and I were there. That was the last time Darlington lost a conference game. So the Redbirds looking for revenge. And if a team is as focused and as talented as they are, it's going to be a tough task for the Cuba City Cubans tonight. And then on 97.7 Country, WGLR also in the SWC, Dodgeville and Lancaster, those teams battling for playoff positioning, or at least looking to qualify for the playoffs as well. So four great matchups across our Queen Bee Radio family tonight. All four of them on our Queen Bee Radio Sports YouTube channel tonight. Second to last week of the regular season. This season has just absolutely flown by. But boy, has there been a lot of drama, a lot of turns, a lot of parody this season. More so than I can remember over the last few years.
1: You know, and that's one of the things, and talking with some of the different coaches there, I'll keep saying things like trying to protect this year. Even at the preseason, he said in our coaches' meetings, we had all kinds of things where we were saying, who knows what's going to happen. And it's been that way.
0: No doubt about it. And the Warriors will receive, working from a right to left. Back to return for Blackhawk Warren. Looks to be number five, Caden Stofacher.
1: Joe Ketchpah.
0: And Joe Ketchpah. I believe Aaron Edge will be the one teeing it up for Potosi Cassville to swing the leg and get the Zippy's brass rail kickoff underway.
1: I like watching the officials warm up tonight because quite often we don't see them warm up a whole lot. But it looks like a pretty good crew.
0: They've also sponsored by Supps Stores in Fenimore, Dubuque, and Platteville. 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Ball is teed up. It's homecoming night in Potosi. Cancer Awareness Night. Potosi Cassville, Blackhawk Warren. Here's the run-up and the kick, and we are underway. On X107.1 on the Queen Bee Radio Sports YouTube channel, and the kickoff goes out of bounds on the far sideline. A kick out of bounds and first and 10 for Blackhawk Warren with really good field position.
1: You know, I've seen Aaron Edge kick off a number of times. I've never seen him kick one that far off.
0: So the Warriors begin with the ball at their own 35-yard line. Again, Trent Bidlingmeyer, the starting quarterback in place of the injured Bo Podner. And he will bring the offense to the line of scrimmage. No passing stats for him on the season. He has 5 carries for 41 yards and 1 touchdown. Receiving, 7 receptions for 228 yards and 5 touchdowns. Blackhawk Warren going to run the veer. Potosi Cassville, we've seen primarily out of the wing tee this season. As Bidlingmeyer under center on 1st and 10. And a ball given ahead up the middle to Paquin, and Paquin's spins his way forward to the 40-yard line for a nice gain of 5 right out of the chute.
1: He's a very hard runner. And when they're lining up, particularly right in that situation in an unbalanced line, and he gets himself a chance to get a little something going.
0: Paquin on the season, 97 carries, 885 yards, and 14 touchdowns. He could go over 1,000 tonight with a really good performance. Second and 5 for Blackhawk Warren at the 38-yard line. And Bidlinger going to keep it, and he's close to the first down marker. And they are going to move the sticks. They're going to say Sullivan Auctioneers, Big Iron Realty, first down. Nice run there by Trent Bidlingmeyer to the 46-yard line.
1: It's something that in the past they didn't see a lot out of Blackhawk Warren, but with him at quarterback, it makes sense.
0: Two backs in the backfield. Running backs are split. Bidlingmeyer set to take the snap on first and 10. Another give out the middle to Paquin, and Paquin dragging defenders with him into Potosi Cassville territory to the 45-yard line, close to the first down.
1: This is a matter of where they spot the ball. If it's right there, he might be just a hair short. He is.
0: Second and half the length of the football. All the way out to the Potosi Castle 45-yard line. Play number four of the drive and of the game. 10:24 to play in the first quarter. Still scoreless. Back when the running back on the left side. And Bindlingmeyer going to keep it as he faked to Paquin, but dove across the 45-yard line, and that does move the sticks for a Slavin Auctioneers Big Iron Realty first down, gain of two.
1: Yeah, he didn't get a lot of yards, but he didn't have to get a lot of yards. But he did get the first down.
0: Game tonight sponsored by McKean Landscaping Services in Blanchardville, Veterinary Associates of Hazel Green and Galena by Lyle Financial Group in Platteville. 9:53 and counting in the first quarter. Second converted first down for the Warriors on this drive. First and 10 at the 44. Bindlingmeyer under center. Going to give ahead to Paquin. Paquin escapes up the sideline. 20, 10, end zone. Touchdown, Warriors.
1: 44 yards out, right off the left tackle. And I'll tell you what, he had a lot of wide open space to run.
0: Dax Paquin finds the end zone for the 15th time on the ground. 6-0 Blackhawk Warren. A Northam Buildings touchdown to put the Warriors on the board first. Now we'll see what the Warriors decide to do. They will line up for the two-point conversion. Janecki and Paquin split in the backfield. Actually, it's a power T look. Three backs in the backfield. And Bindlingmeyer runs into his own back. He's flushed out of the pocket, and he is dropped for a big loss of yardage. And the two-point conversion is no good. Big miscommunication there. And it will remain 6-0 Blackhawk Warren in front of Potosi Castle. It was 9:35 to play in quarter number one.
1: That was really an interesting play, really, to get the touchdown to start with. But you look at Blackhawk Warren, how they line up. Their backs are only maybe about a yard behind the offensive line. That gives them a pretty good shot. Then they tighten up their splits so that it gives just that tight seam. And if all they have to do is be able to hit that seam real quick, and they can get off to the races, and that's what's happened in that play right there.
0: Game tonight brought to you by Apple River State Bank and First Community Bank of Galena, Midwest Motorsports and Keeler, and MidwestMotorsportsOnline.com. Trevor Allen and Allen Equipment of Potosi, Bailey Excavating of Potosi, I Don't Care Pub and Grub in North Andover, and by Okies Market in Cassville and OkiesMarket.com. 6-0 Blackhawk Warren on top of Potosi Cassville on our Shoebox scoreboard, presented by the Shoebox of Black Earth, the largest independent shoe store in the Midwest. The Warriors get on the board 5 plays into the game on a 44-yard touchdown run by Dax Paquin, his 15th rushing touchdown of the season.
1: He's a good running back. Solid.
0: He's a bruiser back, as some They're might say.
1: Pretty much.
0: Here's the Zippy's Brass Rail kickoff by the Warriors, and this will be returned out to about the 25-yard line. First and 10 for Potosi Castle as Aaron Edge will bring the offense onto the field for PC.
1: Well, he ended up and he kind of muffed the kickoff and had to go back and pick it up. And lucky he got back, it looks like, to about the 20. It is right on the 25.
0: Aaron Edge passing on the season, 33 of 59 for 553 yards. 8 touchdowns, 2 interceptions on the ground, 39 carries, 148 yards, and a 1 touchdown. He will go under center on 1st and 10. And they get to Hunter White. White to the near side. Nice cut back up the field. Gets across the 30-yard line to about the 33. A nice run by Hunter White right out of the gate.
1: Right out, and again, very nice run. Sweep back over here to the near side. And he made a nice little cut in there, and good solid 8 yards.
0: Hunter White coming into this game, 87 carries for 619 yards and 5 touchdowns. Also 4 catches, 50 yards on the season.
1: He's a good athlete.
0: Definitely a speedy running back. Edge under center on 2nd and 2 at the 33. Edge bootlegs, but give up the middle to Amesley Tasker, who runs up the gut and moves the sticks for a Sullivan Auctioneers Big Eye Realty first down for Potosi Cassville. They will spot the football just shy of the 40-yard line at the 38.
1: Good job running the ball. Nice little trap play back on the inside. He handled that really well.
0: Excuse me, they're up to the 44-yard line. Yeah, the 40-yard line marker turned away from me. First and 10 at the 43. Play fake and a bootleg for Aaron Edge on the left side. Has the blocker downfield, gets across the 50, and dragged down from behind by the Blackhawk Warren defender. PC into Blackhawk Warren territory. A Sullivan Auctioneers Big Iron Realty first down for Potosi Cassville.
1: That's a 14-yard run right there. Really a nice job. Pretty good play calling here. Giving a little mix-up when you're not doing the same things.
0: 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First and 10 for Potosi Cassville, just over 8 minutes to play in the first quarter. 6-0 Blackhawk Warren. And a run up the middle. Believe this is Tasker again. And ball moves up to the 35-yard line. And Potosi Cassville again just do the same thing that the Warriors did in the first drive. Just kind of keep it on the ground and having some effectiveness, as both offensive lines have been really controlling the game so far.
1: Well, that was a nice little trap play again right there. Good job running the ball.
0: Second and 3 with 7.5 minutes to go in the first quarter. Another give to Hunter White on the left side, and he is dragged down from behind by number 58. Jonathan Heller. And that will move the sticks for a Sullivan Auctioneers Big Iron Realty first down. Football at the 31-yard line.
1: Well, we got some other scores coming in on the Shoebox scoreboard. Peck Argyle leads River Ridge 7-0 with 8 minutes in the first quarter.
0: And that, keeping check of that game as that factors into the Six Rivers title race, as Aaron Edge bounces out to the near side, tiptoes the sideline, and shoved out of bounds. After a nice run, we'll see where they spot him out of bounds, but it does move the sticks for a Sullivan Auctioneers Big Iron Realty first down. And a stop in the B2 Resource Management Bitech Green Zone, a greener way.
1: It's like he got about 12 yards on that run. That nice job again, and he kicked on some jets because he had a couple of white shirts chasing him.
0: Ball just inside the 20-yard line at the 19. Another give to Hunter White on the near side. White cuts it back up the field and gets tracked down from behind after a nice medium gain there. About, well, actually, more progress than that. Close to the 10-yard line, a gain of about at least 8 yards.
1: Again, a nice cut. You know, and that's one of the things. An experienced running back can see those cuts and will take them when they get, you know, when they can get them.
0: 6.5 minutes to play the first quarter. 6-0 Blackhawk Warren on top of Potosi Cassville. Play number 8 of the drive for PC. And a run up the middle for Tasker. And Tasker running into the defender, and he will move the sticks once again. First and goal for Potosi Cassville.
1: And again, nice trap play. And he ran into one of the Blackhawk Warren players, actually into the backside of him, and just was able to keep himself going.
0: So he got all the way down to the 3-yard line, so they're inside the 5. Potosi Cassville trying to cash in on their first offensive series. This is play number 9 of the drive. And a give to Hunter White on the left side, trying to escape his defender, but great tackle on the outside.
1: Just shy of the goal line.
0: I believe that was Ketchpaw making the tackle on the far side. As, boy, that is a tough open field tackle to make. Not only, not just any player, but when you have a speedy back like Hunter White carrying the ball, that's a tough order.
1: And you had to really reach out to get a hold of him, that's for sure.
0: It is a gain of 2, so second and goal from the 1 for Potosi Cassville. Just under 5.5 minutes to play in quarter number 1. Aaron Edge goes under center, 2 backs in the backfield. Give up ahead to Tasker. He is in the end zone for Northland Buildings. Touchdown.
1: Nice job. Boy, I'll tell you what, that secret of that was the fact that he got low. It got down underneath everyone else and just shot himself into the end zone.
0: Second rushing touchdown of the season for Amesley Tasker. We are tied at 6 with 5:15 to play in quarter number one. Potosi Cassville, see if they line up for the PAT.
1: Yeah, and they'll kick it.
0: Yep, and Aaron Edge will line up to kick it. Declan Fishnick is the holder. A Beller Home Restoration's extra point attempt. Snap is down, kick is up, through the uprights and good, and Potosi Cassville goes in front 7-6 with 5:15 to play in quarter number one. We'll come back to Potosi after this on X107.1 and the Queen Bee Radio Sports YouTube channel.
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0: first offensive series of the game, Wally.
1: We got some more scores on the Shoebox scoreboard. In the first quarter, with 9 minutes to go, Lancaster is leading Dodgeville 7-6. Platteville is trailing Perdicheen 8-0 with 8 minutes to go in the first quarter. And Darlington over Cuba City 13-0 in the first quarter.
0: Zibby's Rest Rail kickoff as Aaron Edge gets this one in play on the kickoff this time and fielded on the far side of the 15-yard line. Brought up to the middle of the field and taken down at the 30-yard line was the returner, which was number 5, Caden Stofacher, and it will be 1st and 10 for the Blackhawk Warren Warriors trying to answer Potosi's touchdown.
1: That's more like the kickoff as I expect to see here, you know, from Aaron Edge.
0: 5:08 to play in the first quarter. Potosi Castle 7, Blackhawk Warren 6. Last offensive series for the Warriors, a 44-yard touchdown run for Dax Paquin, his 15th of the season. Paquin and Bojanecki split in the backfield. Bidlingmeyer takes the snap and a give up the gut to Paquin, and Paquin runs into three PC defenders before being taken down across the 35 to about the 37-yard line. Gain of about 6 yards on the play, 2nd and 4.
1: And again, when you've got those tight line splits and you get off the ball that quick, you can't help but to get some yardage.
0: First Response Excavation and Grading of Bloomington, Prince's Burner Service in Darlington, Clear Reflections Window Cleaning Service of Platteville, and Iverson Construction of Keeler. Scoreboard says 2nd and 3 from the 38-yard line. Paquin and Janecki split in the backfield once again. And Bidlingmeyer going to give to Janecki this time, and Janecki falls forward. Should have enough to move the sticks for a Sullivan Auctioneers Big Iron Realty first down, and it is the case, 1st and 10 for Blackhawk Warren.
1: Well, that was his first touch, and he got a first down on it. Just a quick question. Now, this is a Shoebox scoreboard deal, but how many plays do you think North Crawford has run in the first quarter?
0: What's the score?
1: 34-0.
0: What? Did they just have a bunch of...
1: Well, it's Wisconsin Heights, and they're having a tough year.
0: All right, 1st and 10 at the 42-yard line for Blackhawk Warren. And Bidlingmeyer going to keep it in. He is wrapped up in the backfield. Great lateral movement. Hunter White, the first one there to make the hit for Potosi. Cassville dropped all the way back to the 40-yard line. Loss of at least 2, 2nd and 12.
1: One of the things you're starting to see a little bit here, Potosi Cassville is pretty quick on the outside. And so you want to go, if you're going to go wide on them, you better be really have something going out there and get some blockers there. For Blackhawk Warren, they're better off coming right at them.
0: 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Bidlingmeyer sends the wing back in motion. Bidlingmeyer trying to bounce it to the right side, shakes off one defender. Hunter White there to make the tackle, and only a gain of 1 on the play all the way up to the 41-yard line. So 3rd and long coming up for Blackhawk Warren. We see the Warriors trying to bounce it to the outside. Not a lot of room there.
1: Not 3rd and 1. 3rd and 11.
0: Yeah. 3rd and 10 plus 1.
1: Yeah. Yeah. Well, yeah, I mean, you know.
0: 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Potosi Castle 7, Blackhawk Warren 6, 3rd down and 11. Coming up for the Warriors, and a whistle and a timeout. Taken by Blackhawk Warren, their first of the game.
1: And I could slip in another score on the Shoebox scoreboard. River Ridge has now taken the lead on Park Argyle, 8-7. Still 2 minutes to go in the first quarter.
0: Again, River Ridge among the four teams at the top competing for the Six Rivers title. Two of the other four here, and of course the other one is Iowa Grant. 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Tyler Dictanis and Wally Trouton coming to you from the best seat in the house in the Ears Furniture Broadcast Booth, Six Rivers Football. Our next 107-1, week number 8 of the season, the final week of the season coming up next week.
1: Are we going to see something from Blackhawk Warren we normally don't see?
0: A pass?
1: A pass.
0: Third and 11. And Bidlingmeyer has not attempted a pass since taking over the quarterback duties, and he will drop back to pass here. Pass to the near side, over the head of Paquin, pass is incomplete. Threw it over his head, had to get it out of his hands quickly as there was some pursuit there by Potosi Cassville, fourth and long, coming up for Blackhawk Warren.
1: Potosi Cassville, after that first drive, they've started to come alive a little bit on defense. But you know what? They traditionally, they're a pretty good defensive team. And they're playing without some of a couple of real good kids. One of them, River Saar, standing here on the sideline.
0: Warriors set to punt it away. Drew Richardson dropping back to return. And look at that. We have an actual Pink's penalty flag.
1: Whoa. It's got to be a delay they're going to call. It's got to be. Seeing where the flag is. No. I didn't see it.
0: 12 men in the huddle, maybe? Because they did move the football up, so it's on Potosi Cassville.
1: Yes.
0: Okay, so the Pink's penalty flag, the first of the game. Appears to be a 12 men in the huddle, as this one is a spiral punt. Takes a bounce at the 20-yard line, angles out of bounds near the 10, actually knocking down the 10-yard line marker on the far side of the field, and we'll see where they spot the football for Potosi Cassville's second drive of the game. 2:09 to play in quarter number one. PC up 7-6.
1: And looking to see where they're standing out here. And
0: yeah, it's hard to tell.
1: It's hard to tell.
0: It looks like the scoreboard says the 11-yard line. So
1: well,
0: we'll
1: actually, by where everything sits, where they are in relation between the 10-yard line and the 20, probably on the 14.
0: Donnie Sarnato in Dickinville, LumberTech Columns of Bloomington, and LTColumns.com, Majestic View Dairy of Lancaster, as Hunter White will get the carry on first and 10, and he breaks away from one defender, angling towards the sideline, and slips out of bounds near the first down marker. And that should move the sticks for a Sullivan Auctioneers Big Iron Realty first down. It was at the 15-yard line, the original line of scrimmage, and he gets it out to the 25, so 10 yards on the dot.
1: That really was a good job running the football. He just, he did, you know, he didn't have that sweep there initially, and he made two different cuts that opened it up.
0: 2:01 to play in the first quarter. Potosi Cassville trying to add on to the 7-6 lead. And a run up the middle for Aaron Edge. I think that's who had the ball.
1: No, actually, that's Tasker.
0: So Tasker gets it out to the 28 for a gain of 3. That's the thing about these Wing T and Veer things. It's so hard to know who has the football.
1: Well, one of the things I got a charge out of was they really did a nice job faking the sweep. Everybody was chasing Hunter White.
0: Second and 7 from the 28. And another give up the middle, and I believe this is Tasker again, and Tasker with a nice run off the gut. Brings it out to the 40-yard line, and forward progress out to the 41. A big Sullivan Auctioneers Big Iron Realty first down run for Potosi Cassville. Just over a minute to play in quarter number one, leading 7-6.
1: They're taking advantage of the defense really keeping an eye on Hunter White, and by running that trap play.
0: PC breaks the huddle and comes to the line of scrimmage quickly. Aaron Edge going to give to Hunter White off the left side. White looking for his blockers to get set. Cuts up the middle across the 45 to about the 46. Nice run. Gain of at least 5 yards, maybe 6, depending on the spot. But second down and about 4 coming up.
1: That was a nice job running. Again, what we're seeing out of him is just the fact that he makes such nice cuts. And again, there it was. That he made that little cut out there, and there, all of a sudden there's 6 yards.
0: Likely one more play before the end of the first quarter. We're under 20 seconds to play. Second and 4 at the 48-yard line. Give up the middle to Tasker, and Tasker is met by 3 Warriors at the line of scrimmage. Number 59, Bradley Retallick. Or no, excuse me, looking at the wrong card. Number 59, Jonathan Heller for Blackhawk Warren making the tackle. And that sets up third and four after a no gain. And that ends quarter number one with the score. Potosi Cassville 7, Blackhawk Warren 6. We'll bring you the second quarter coming up next on X107.1 and the Queen Bee Radio Sports YouTube channel.
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0: Bryant Regional Health Center and People's State Bank coverage of high school football presented by Cuba City, Darlington, and Keeler Family Dental, and Kerry Seamless Gutters and Overhead Doors on X-107.1 of the Queen Bee Radio Sports YouTube channel. Third and four for Potosi Castle as we switch sides of the field, and the ball carrier gets taken down back behind the line of scrimmage, I think. Maybe a minimal game of anything, but it's going to be fourth down for Potosi Castle. Fourth and four coming up.
1: That was Hunter White. They had kind of a little pitch sweep back off to the right side. And again, just too many people were there to stuff that all up.
0: That was plate number six of the drive.
1: Got a couple of scores again on the shoebox scoreboard. They're coming in fast and furious. River Ridge now leaves Peck Argyle 14-7 right at the very end of the first quarter. And guess who scored between North Crawford and Wisconsin Heights?
0: What's going on there?
1: North Crawford scored again.
0: Oh, man.
1: 38-0 in the first quarter.
0: Ouch. Aaron Edge will punt it away to Blackhawk Warren, and this is going to be over the returner's head, and that will go into the end zone for a touchback. It'll be first and 10 for Blackhawk Warren at their own 20-yard line.
1: So we end up with the fact that we have a little problem with Aaron Edge kicking the ball to start the game, and all of a sudden, his foot has become golden.
0: And Blackhawk Warren got on the board first on a 44-yard touchdown run by Dax Packwin, capping off a five-play drive. And then Potosi Castle answered with a 10-play drive and a one-yard touchdown run for Ainsley Tasker. Aaron Edge's extra point, the difference so far in this first quarter, 7-6, Blackhawk Warren in front of Potosi Castle as we are now with 11:09 to play in quarter number two. The Warriors with the ball now, working from left to right as we see it from the Ayers Furniture broadcast booth. Findlingmeyer takes a snap, going to give a head. I believe this is Packwin, and gets a few yards on the play. Looks like about three. We'll call it second and seven coming up.
1: Yeah, that looks like about three. And again, it's tightened up a little bit with Potosi Castle. But see, they're in that 3-5. And that leaves a little more space right at that opening a little bit.
0: Second and seven coming up for Blackhawk Warren. Far side hash mark. Findlingmeyer under center. Findlingmeyer takes snap and gives a head. Couldn't tell if that was Packwin or Janecki, but it does get the football across the 25 to about the 26.
1: It looks like about another 3 yards. I think that was Janky.
0: So third down and four coming up as we close in on 10 minutes to play in the second quarter. Carver's Hardwood Flooring in Benton and at carvershardwood.com. Fishnick Realty in Lancaster and by Thompson's Market in Cuba City. Third and four for the Warriors. Findlingmeyer under center, and a multiple Pink's penalty flags as the Warriors are going to be called for a false start.
1: Yeah, they could see it. You could all of a sudden see the movement out there, and didn't take long for about five Potosi kids to point at it.
0: I think that's the most flags I've seen fly at the same time. It was almost synchronized how they flew out of the pockets of the officials.
1: Well, I told you that they had been training, and they were working hard to open the game.
0: Yep, they stretched.
1: They stretched out really good. They ran a little bit. In case anyone wanted to hear another score, Almond Bancroft and DeSoto are tied at zero at the end of three. At the end of three already. They started early.
0: Yeah, they must have started about an hour or so earlier. Third and nine after the Pink's penalty, and a pitch out to the near side, but a great tackle made by Potosi Castle as Ben Infield, the first one there to make the hit.
1: That was Brady Argall.
0: Brady Argall, yeah. The wingback getting the pitch out that time. And it's going to be fourth down. Potosi Castle turning Blackhawk Warren away for the second drive in a row.
1: One more score on the shoebox scoreboard. Prairie du Chien leads Platteville at the 1, 14-7.
0: Drew Richardson back to return. And this is Carter Stofacher punting away. This one takes a bounce at the 50-yard line and will roll out of bounds on the far side of the field at about the 35-yard line, and it will be first and 10 for Potosi Castle with 8:36 to go in the second quarter, up 7-6.
1: Well, it'll be interesting to see how this drive goes for Potosi. Cass Villa, they were doing some things that really were catching the defense of Blackhawk Warren or last time they were driving. We'll see what they do with it this time.
0: 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First and 10 for Potosi Cassville at their own 35-yard line. Give out the middle to Tasker. I believe a Pink's penalty flag flies. It's hard to tell when everyone's wearing pink, and you don't know if it's a...
1: We got all kinds of pink out there. I'm wondering if they're going to call a hold or if it's a mask. I threw it kind of late. That's why I'm wondering about it being a mask, but it looks like it's going to be a hold.
0: Yeah, it looks like it came in the pile.
1: And it is.
0: It is a hold against Potosi Cassville. Got our penalty sponsored by Pink's Automotive.
1: And there's a gain of about 3 yards, and then the penalty.
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1: Here's a go.
2: Well, I'll tell you what, he just got it. The ball's right on the line, and that's where it was to start this series.
1: Gain of six on the play for Hunter White.
2: Well, there was a mistake on that 0-0 score between Almond Bancroft and DeSoto. DeSoto leads 40-0.
1: Oh, okay.
2: Well, you know, a little mistake, just a couple of touchdowns. Yeah,
1: just not by a digit, it happens. First and 10, a give to Hunter White, and White cuts it back up the middle and gets tracked down from behind as he crosses the midfield stripe. We'll see if they spot it in Blackhawk Warren territory, and they do just barely, so a gain of 5.5 yards brings up 2nd and 4.
2: Again, there's a nice cut that was there because he wanted to get outside, but there was a white shirt out there, and it's somehow or other the brakes held on the grass.
1: Game specified by McNett Electric in Belmont, H&M Plumbing, Heating and Electrical, serving Fenimore, Lancaster, and Boscobel. As Aaron Edge loses the football, trying to give it on the handoff, but able to fall on it and keep the possession for Potosi Cassville. Loss of yardage on the play sets up 3rd down and about 7 to go.
2: Yeah, that's too bad because things had been going pretty good there, and then you get a mistake.
1: Applied Micro, your computer networking specialist in Platteville, Dodgeville, and AppliedMicro.biz. 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See Bobby Joe, Hans Allison, and Richard Crawley Real Estate Dean. Century 21 in Boscobel. 3rd and 7. And they give to Hunter White. White trying to bounce it off the left side. Stiff arms his defender, but it doesn't matter. A great tackle on the near side for the Warriors by number 6, Joe Ketchpaw. And it's going to be 4th down coming up for Potosi Cassville. 6 minutes to play in the second quarter. Potosi Cassville leading 7-6.
2: That is the first time in this game that Hunter White did not gain yardage. Another score coming in on the Shoebox scoreboard. It's, tell you what, this is turning out to be a pretty good game. River Ridge 14, Peck Argyle 14. 9 minutes to go in the second quarter.
1: Well, you saw Peck Argyle play Potosi Cassville last week. Potosi Cassville had to grind out that win, and now they're not.
2: They haven't stopped.
1: Yeah. Aaron Edge will punt it away. B&B trucking punt, and this one will be fielded at the 10-yard line by Ketchpaw. Ketchpaw with some blockers on the far side across the 20-yard line and finally wrestled down at about the 25-yard line. 1st and 10 for Blackhawk Warren. As again, both teams scored on their first drives of the game, but punts ever since.
2: You know, last week, Potosi, you know, Caswell playing against Peck Argyle, they started out the game and it wasn't very physical. I can't say that about this game. Both teams have come out and they're playing physical. Yeah, you saw that on the hit out here. That,
1: yeah.
2: That our people all probably all heard it.
1: 1st and 10 from the 28-yard line with 5:16 to go. Ooh. And a lot of pre-snap movement. A Pink's penalty on Blackhawk Warren. It'll back him up 5, 1st and 15 from the 23.
2: It isn't often you get a false start with about 4 different people moving at the same time.
1: I think everyone but the center.
2: Almost.
1: 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And a run up the middle, believe this is Paquin. And gets across the 30 to about the 32. We'll see where they spot it. Did it give them some forward progress up to the... Did they say he lost yardage?
2: No, he gained about 3 yards. It's a little over 3 maybe.
1: Out to the 27. So 2nd and 11. Bidling Meyer gives up the middle.
2: I think that was Paquin again. Got about 4 this time.
1: 4:25 and counting in the second quarter. 7-6, Potosi Cassville in front. Game also brought to you by Russell Offices in Platteville, Dodgeville, Cuba City, and Darlington, and Cole Acres Golf and Grill in Cuba City.

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1: This is early in the game, but this is a big play right here for Blackhawk Warren.
0: Yeah, these third and mediums where you don't have your traditional starting quarterback in. Bidlingmeyer going to swing it out to the far side. Finds Paquin on a slip screen, and Paquin going to take off on the far side of the field. 50 with some blockers. Out the left sideline, 30, 20, one man to beat, 10, and he's taken down inside the 10-yard line. A touchdown-saving tackle by Drew Richardson. A monster catch and run for Dax Paquin. First and goal for the Blackhawk Warren Warriors with 3:49 to go until halftime.
1: I've got to see exactly where in the heck they're spotting this thing. It's looks like at about the 3. So that's 57 yards on that screen pass.
0: So first and goal for the 4-yard line. Boy, did that momentum just shift things over for Blackhawk Warren. Again, Trent Bidlingmeyer replacing Bo Podner at quarterback, and Bidlingmeyer did not have a single pass attempt coming into this one. And Bidlingmeyer will go under center on first and goal from the 4-yard line, far side hash mark. Bidlingmeyer goes up the middle to Paquin, and Paquin stood up after he falls forward for a few yards. Call it second and goal from the 2.
1: It's like he really only got a couple there.
0: Blackhawk Warren in the B2 Resource Management Bitech Green Zone, a greener way.
1: This is one of the things that we're seeing, that Blackhawk Warren is reaching kind of into the back pages of their playbook to find, come up with stuff like this.
0: And an official's timeout.
1: Okay, well, they're back in now.
0: Yep, they respotted the football. Second and goal from the 2. Bidlingmeyer up the gut to Paquin, and he is in for a Northland Buildings touchdown. Paquin finds Pater for the second time, this time from 2 yards out, after he had that big screen pass catch to set Blackhawk Warren in scoring position. It's 12-7 with 2:35 to play in the second quarter. Now the Warriors going to line up for the two-point conversion. Three backs in the backfield, power T look. They're going to get to Argall, and Argall has a nice open hole on the left side to find the end zone for the two-point conversion. And now Blackhawk Warren takes the lead, 14-7 with 2:35 remaining. In quarter number 2, we'll be back after this on X107.1 and the Queen Bee Radio Sports YouTube channel.
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0: Carter Stofacher has the ball teed up from the Zippy's Rats Rail kickoff, and Hunter White loses it on the far side of the 20, but able to pick it up, and he's going to be swallowed up just shy of the 25-yard line, and it will be first down for Potosi Cassville. 2:27 remaining until halftime, and the Warriors just retaking the lead, 14-7, capping off another five-play drive, but this time a 2-yard touchdown run for Dax Paquin, his second rushing touchdown of the game.
1: Yeah, but I'll tell you what, that 57-yard screen patch was, that was quite a play. Looks like the ball's marked right at the 25-yard line.
0: Yeah, Paquin showing the speed that time, running on the far sideline, and then, you know, some great downfield blocking as well.
1: Pretty good.
0: For the Warriors. First and 10 for Potosi-Cassville, and they're going to give up the middle to Tasker. And he's going to chug his way forward to about the 30-yard line for a gain of about four. Potosi-Cassville with all three of their timeouts. We'll see how conservative Potosi-Cassville is going to be, because PC will receive the second half kickoff as well. You would imagine you want to double dip, try to score here, and get the ball. And
1: that's what you would really like.
0: Second and five. And Hunter White with the carry, but he gets spun down. Great tackle there for Blackhawk Warren, made by number 42.
1: Yeah, and as a result, he's only able to gain about a yard. Better job defensively on defending this sweep by Blackhawk Warren. They're getting their outside linebacker out here as wide as, you know, a little wider, so he can get out and force the play back inside, where you get your inside linebackers that are able to come back in and seal it off.
0: As Brian Deal, the cruise on the tackle, sets up third and five from the 35-yard line. Edge, rolling right, going to dump it off. Finds Ben Infield on a crossing pattern for the tight end, and he gets shoved out of bounds. Moving the sticks for a Sullivan Auctioneers Big Iron Realty first down. First and 10 for Potosi-Cassville at their own 45-yard line.
1: That's 14 yards on that pitch and catch.
0: Stops the clock with a minute 14 to go until halftime. Potosi-Cassville again with all three timeouts. Blackhawk Warren has two in their back pocket. Aaron Edge coming to the line. Two backs in the backfield. Faking to White. Rolling left. Looks for Ben Infield on the near side this time. It's caught at the 45-yard line, and he has the ball knocked out of his hand, but thankfully it's going to roll out of bounds. A big hit there by Blackhawk Warren, as that was Trent Bindlingmeyer hitting Ben Infield, and Infield trying to rotate that shoulder a little bit as he took a big-time hit, and we've talked about it all night long, Wally. This is about as physical a rivalry as there is, and they're not holding back here tonight, that's for sure.
1: But you know what? It's a very respectful one, too, because they do respect each other a lot.
0: On the near side hash mark, clock continuing to run, 47 seconds remaining. And a give up the middle to Tasker, and that will result in a Potosi-Cassville timeout with 41.9 seconds on the shoebox scoreboard game clock. May have gotten a gain of one, as looks like it's at the 37-yard line.
1: Yeah, I didn't see where it looked like it had moved much, or at least they had an over on the down marker, but yet it looks further away from the line than the other marker does.
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1: Well, it's turning into, this is quite a game going on with Ridge and Peck Argyle. It's now Ridge ahead 20-14 as we have 5 minutes to go in the second quarter for there.
0: Our score here, 14-7, Blackhawk Warren in front of Potosi-Cassville. Both teams with two timeouts remaining, Potosi-Cassville driving. This is play number six of the drive. They have second and 10 from the 38-yard line.
1: You know, it's only fitting that they'd have a screen pass going back the other way now.
0: Wouldn't that be something?
1: Oh.
0: Aaron Edge takes a snap, rolling right. Flush out of the pocket, and he is dragged down from behind a shoestring tackle and a subs.com sack for Cole Dunlavy.
1: That was a case, I don't know if it was so much a tackle as it was, he just plain slipped and fell.
0: Yeah, give an assist to the turf monster.
1: Well, we got a holding call on, I didn't see the flag. On Blackhawk Warren.
0: So a defensive holding penalty on Blackhawk Warren.
1: Well, where are they marking us from is the question. And I think it's coming from the line of scrimmage, which unfortunately the down marker moved.
0: Yeah, it was second and 10, so it would be... enough to move the six. So a Sullivan Auctioneers Big Iron Realty first down. Yeah, first and 10 from the 28-yard line. Aaron Edge fakes to Hunter White, and now a Pink's penalty flag or a whistle before the snap.
1: Offside is being signaled. Encroachment. Oh, what's...
0: a neutral zone infraction, perhaps?
1: Well... yes, against Blackhawk Warren.
0: So add five more yards, making it first and five. Should be at the 23-yard line.
1: And
0: 46.
1: They want the scoreboard clock adjusted.
0: Yeah, the coaches are signaling 36. There we go. All sorts of commotion. We get through it. First and 10.
1: We just try to keep up.
0: First and 5 from the 23-yard line. Edge out of the shotgun. Two backs in the backfield. Going to dump it off far side, and it's caught by Isaac Adams. Adams angling towards the pylon. He's in for Northland Buildings touchdown, but there is a Pink's penalty flag on the far side of the field. I really hate it when these penalty flags ruin great calls like that.
1: I know it.
0: Every time.
1: I mean, it was a great play, too, but...
0: yeah. And it's a hold against Potosi Cassville. So.
1: Well, let's just see where they're going to mark the penalty from.
0: I think this is attempt number 4 at running.
1: They marked it from the point of the foul. So now it's going to be first down. And where are they?
0: Looks it to be at the 15-yard line.
1: Yes.
0: Okay. So first down from the 13-yard line. And rolling left is Aaron Edge. Edge dropping back to pass. Looking for Drew Richardson in the back of the end zone. And is caught for a Northland Buildings touchdown. Great job by Aaron Edge, buying time, rolling to his left, and able to heave it just in the corner of the end zone where Drew Richardson could make the catch. A Northland Buildings touchdown makes it a one-point game, 14-13, Blackhawk Warren in front with 17 seconds to go. What a drive by Potosi Cassville.
1: Oh, and they needed it right at that point.
0: I believe that was from 13 yards out.
1: That's what I got.
0: And now a key Bel Air Home Restoration's extra point. Fishnick to hold. Snap is down. Edge's kick is up. Splits the uprights and good. We are tied at 14.
3: 17 seconds left.
0: So a 13-yard touchdown pass from Edge to Richardson. PAT's good. We're tied at 14.
1: Well, Drew Richardson had to go up after that one, too, because it was up in the air. But I'll tell you, it's a good thing that he's 6 foot tall, because if he was 5'9", he wouldn't have got it.
0: Yeah, he definitely showed the hops that time for Potosi Cassville. And now a very important Zippy's Brass Rail kickoff, because Blackhawk Warren has two timeouts to work with. And if, you know, a big kick return or something set up, you could see what the Warriors decide to do. But again, when you are going to a backup quarterback in Bidlingmeyer, who, again, Blackhawk Warren doesn't really pass the ball that much to begin with.
1: Well, I wouldn't be surprised at all either, though, to see a squib kick to kind of help negate something of a return.
0: 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And a squib kick, as you said, and that one just going to roll out of bounds inside the five-yard line of Pink's penalty flag.
1: Yeah, and as a result, if they get the ball at the 35-yard line, but what you really wanted is you wanted to force Blackhawk Warren to touch the ball.
0: Touch the ball, burn some clock. Yeah.
1: That way clock is being burnt. And here it now it's still just 17 seconds. It's like giving them a little extra yardage.
0: Coming up at halftime, we'll have the McNett Electric halftime report. We'll get to our Top Gun halftime fix and check in on what has been a crazy-looking shoebox scoreboard.
1: Halftime fix? Boy, this is going to be tough to figure out how to fix this. I don't know if there is any fix.
0: No, play forever between these two. First and 10 from the 35-yard line. Bidlingmeyer going to give ahead. And this is Paquin, and he gets close to the midfield stripe. Blackhawk Warren spends a timeout with just under 10 seconds to play.
1: And he got 14 yards on that run. That leaves it with 9.9 seconds.
0: One timeout remaining for Blackhawk Warren. 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We are tied at 14 with just 10 seconds left until halftime.
1: They're changing the clock. 15 seconds? No, apparently that's not right. 11 seconds.
0: 11.5. There we go.
1: Well, I'll change it here. Not that I need to know.
0: But that extra second and a half could be critical. First and 10 from the 49-yard line. Bidlingmeyer dropping back to pass. Pressure coming by infield. Throw over to the outside. Looking for Argyle. Pass is incomplete. Great pressure that time by Ben Infield. Coming off the right side edge. 6.6 seconds remaining, second and 10.
1: So are they going to throw another pass to Paquin Sawyer somewhere, somehow? You know, as fast as I saw Drew Richardson, I would be tempted to say, Drew, wherever Paquin goes, you go.
0: Right.
1: Although, on the other hand, I don't... Judging by what we see, I think Ben Infield might be as a safety.
0: Second and 10 from the 49-yard line. 6.6 seconds remaining until halftime. Bidlingmeyer dropping back to pass. Pressure coming again by Infield, trying to dump it off near side, and it's caught by Paquin at the 45. Paquin cuts back up the field. Clock runs out. And that is the half. Our score. Potosi Cassville 14, Blackhawk Warren 14. Just as advertised, a great game so far between two Six Rivers rivals. with conference title implications at stake. Coming up next, the McNett Electric Halftime Report, our Top Gun Halftime Fix, and a flurry of Shoebox scoreboard updates all coming up here on X107.1 and the Queen Bee Radio Sports YouTube channel.
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1: Okay. Just a little something, a little fun. My wife and I stopped at Culver's in Platteville to have some ice cream before we came over here. The girls that are the homecoming court were in there having treats. And right away I just looked at them and I said, I promise I will not say your names. I didn't. I was very good about that. No
0: you
1: names.
0: You acknowledge them, yeah.
1: But that was it. But at least I told them they got, at least they know they've been on, they've been mentioned on the radio. They were in Platteville at the Culver's.
0: All right, and we just saw a sausage race. Look at that.
1: That's pretty cool.
0: Cool. Yeah. Nice homecoming activity going on here. Again, a very festive night here in Potosi. The halftime score, 14-14. Blackhawk Warren and Potosi Cassville tied in a battle of 5-1 teams. Or 5-2 teams, excuse me, 4-1 in the Six Rivers. Tyler Dictanis and Wally Trout with you with the best seat in the house in the Ayers Furniture broadcast booth. Let's recap the scoring in the first half. Potosi Castle won the toss and deferred, so Blackhawk Warren received, and they cashed in on their first drive. Five plays and a 44-yard touchdown run by Dax Paquin. The two-point conversion was no good. 6-0 Warriors with 9:28 remaining in the first quarter. Potosi Castle would answer back with a 10-play drive and a 1-yard touchdown dive by Ainsley Tasker. The Aaron Edge extra point was good. 7-6 was the score. And then both teams would punt twice in the next four possessions combined, which brings us to the second quarter with 5:16 remaining. A five-play drive capped off by a 2-yard touchdown run by Dax Paquin. The two-point conversion to Argall was good. 14-7, Blackhawk Warren in front with 2:27 remaining until halftime. The next drive for Potosi Cassville, they cap off a six-play drive with a 13-yard touchdown pass from Aaron Edge to Drew Richardson. The extra point was good. We're tied at 14, 17 seconds remaining. We just saw a final play to end the quarter where Dax Paquin caught a pass on the near side, cut it back upfield, but only got maybe 12 yards on the gain, and that ran out the clock on what has been a hard-hitting, you know, ground-and-pound, slugfest, rock fight, whatever you want to call it. It's lived up to the hype. It's a typical Six Rivers football game between these two rivals.
1: And one other word I'll throw in, exciting.
0: Yes.
1: Yeah. Shoebuck scoreboard. We got some other games going on. Some of them are pretty excited too, as well. Darlington leads Cuba City 41-0.
0: Wow.
1: And I did not expect to see a running clock, at least not this early.
0: Yeah.
1: It's halftime. Dodgeville leads Lancaster 26-7.
0: Wow.
1: Which, again, is a surprise. And Dodgeville apparently kicked off to start the game, so they get the ball now right away. So there's something. Halftime, at least the North Crawford team, they get a chance to take a break because they're ahead only 52-0.
0: Oh, man.
1: Let's see, another one here. Last I saw here, River Ridge was leading Peck Argyle 20-14. Perdishing 22, Platteville 14 in the second quarter. And that's pretty much what I've got here. Well, except I did have that DeSoto score over Dalman Bancroft, 40-0.
0: Yep.
1: And that looks like that covers what we have received.
0: All right, on the Shoebox scoreboard presented by the Shoebox and Black Earth, the largest independent shoe store in the Midwest. The other games on Queen Bee Radio, that Darlington-Cuba City game on Super Hits 106, Platteville at Prairie du Chien on ESPN Radio, AM 1590, WPVL, and Dodgeville at, or Lancaster at Dodgeville on 97.7 Country, WGLR, all those games on the Queen Bee Radio Sports YouTube channel here tonight. Wally, do we have some halftime stats?
1: Well, we have some unofficial stats here, and we'll just kind of run through them real quick. You know, with the way Dax Paquin has been running, you'd expect them to have a lot of yards rushing. He has 93, unofficially.
0: Right.
1: But as a team, they only have 99. So not a lot of help for him on that. And that's with only 19 carries. Passing the ball, Trent Bidlinger. I can't even say his name.
0: Bidlingmeyer,
1: right now.
0: Yeah.
1: Bidlingmeyer. He's put the ball up four times, completed two for 66 yards, which, again, you would expect there to be a lot more because he had 57 on one of them. Then comes, that's a total, really, here of only 165 yards, which is surprising. Especially when you listen to what Potosi Cassville has. Aaron Edge has put the ball up three times. He's completed all of them for 46 yards. Then comes rushing the football. Hunter White has 54 yards, and Ainsley Tasker has 45. Together they have 99. And then we add Aaron Edge, another 34. They've got 133 yards rushing and 25 carries. So they're way ahead statistically. But the last few games that I've seen, it's been proven that the stats don't mean diddly.
0: Yeah. Yeah, we have a second half coming up. But before we get to the second half, let's talk about the halftime fix brought to you by Top Gun Sporting Goods in Dickeyville. 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We kind of talked about it right before the half, Wally. Aside from the penalties that both coaches are going to be talking about, as we had a penalty fest on that final drive for Potosi Cassville, but outside of that, I think it's what do you do that gives your team a bit of an edge in the second half, because it's about as even as it can be through one half.
1: It really is, and they've taken advantage of what the other team should have done, so to speak. And I look at that with Potosi rushing the football. They're running, faking it to Hunter White and giving it to Emslie Tasker, and all of a sudden he's getting 9 and 10 and 15 yards. That's pretty good for a youngster that just came in to fill in.
0: Yeah.
1: No, excuse me. Yeah, it's a little nippy right here, so it's catching me in the throat. So I think they need to keep doing some of the things they're doing. There's a couple of things that I know that Mark Siegert has in his back pocket that he hasn't pulled out yet, because they've barely touched their playbook at this particular point. And some of that because of some of the injuries they've had, and when all of a sudden you're short maybe a couple of kids you normally would have in your backfield, like Star as an example.
0: Right.
1: And that really has kind of hurt that a little bit. But at the same token, then you take a look at what Blackhawk Warren has done, and they have reached into the back of the playbook for some things. I mean, how often do you see them throw the ball? Not
0: right.
1: very often,
0: yeah.
1: And they have with a little bit of success. And then you take a look at, they've got to get somebody other than Paquin going. You know,
0: yeah.
1: He's doing pretty good. I mean, I'm not going to complain about what he's done. But to win the game and to slow Potosi Cassville down, they need to get somebody else gaining some yards. And they're really not gaining much yards with anyone else. I think Jenicky has 7. That's it.
0: Right.
1: So that's really it. I think we're going to be looking forward to seeing what Coach Siegert pulls out of some of his things. He hasn't run any of his belly plays. He hasn't done any of his counter crisscross. We haven't seen a lot of pass plays they like to use. We haven't seen them. Most of the passing has been just their normal stuff.
0: Well, the other thing to keep in mind, too, is because, again, with Blackhawk Warren, when you have your backup quarterback in, you don't have Bo Podner, who is an outstanding quarterback. So that's obviously an issue that Blackhawk Warren has to work through. Their playbook is probably a lot more limited than what Potosi Cassville's is, because Potosi Cassville's getting healthier at this point in the season. So, you know, when you have more of your regulars back in the lineup, that has to mean that the playbook is a lot more deeper, and there's things that you can now play that you couldn't play in the past few weeks.
1: Although we know that Hunter White is the leading rusher on the season so far for Potosi Cassville. But you're missing your number two big runner. You're missing your number three big runner. You've lost a lot of offense there.
0: Right.
1: And that's one of the things I think it's held them back. You have to be awfully proud of somebody like Emslie Tasker, how he's picking up with the slack.
0: Yeah.
1: He's done a great job at that fullback position. And, again, we really haven't seen anyone else. Lane Schaefer has been in there some during the year. But, again, we haven't seen him tonight as far as running the football.
0: Right.
1: So it'll be a matter of who else is going to all of a sudden show up. And, of course, then comes Aaron Edge, and he is the dark horse when it comes to running the football.
0: Yep.
1: And we've seen him do a couple of pretty nice runs here so far tonight.
0: Yeah, no doubt about it. Our halftime score, 14-14. Blackhawk Warren and Potosi Cassville tied through one half of play. We'll take a quick timeout, and we'll come back with more Shoebox scoreboard updates. And we'll get you to the second half kickoff after this on X-1071 and the Queen Bee Radio Sports YouTube channel.
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0: report continues on X107.1 and the Queen Bee Radio Sports YouTube channel. The halftime score in Potosi. Potosi Cassville 14, Blackhawk Warren 14. More updates on the Shoebox scoreboard presented by the Shoebox and Black Earth, the largest independent shoe store in the Midwest. At the half, River Ridge 20, Peck Argyle 14. Again, River Ridge trying to get the victory and set up a matchup with Blackhawk Warren, especially if Blackhawk Warren wins this game. That would decide another part of the Six Rivers title picture. Also at halftime on ESPN Radio, AM 1590, WPVL, Prairie du Chien 30, Platteville 21. And as we mentioned earlier, Darlington 41, Cuba City nothing at the half. Darlington only giving up 31 offensive yards in that first half, as the Darlington Redbirds officially confirming themselves as the SWAL champions in 2026, as if being number one ranked in the state in Division 5 wasn't enough. Our game tonight sponsored by Apple River State Bank of First Community Bank of Galena, Midwest Motorsports and Keeler, and at MidwestMotorsportsOnline.com. Trevor Ellen at Ellen Equipment of Potosi, Bailey Excavating of Potosi, Auto Care Pub and Grub in North Andover, Okies Market in Castle, and at OkiesMarket.com. And we will take another break and come back with the second half. Potosi, Cassville, and Blackhawk Warren. We are tied at 14. And Blackhawk Warren will kick off as Potosi, Cassville will receive in the second half. This has been the McNett Electric Halftime Report. For all of your electrical needs, contact McNett Electric in Belmont. The second half coming up next on X107.1 and the Queen Bee Radio Sports YouTube channel.
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0: 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Start of the second half coming up between Potosi Cassville and Blackhawk Warren. We are tied at 14. Potosi Cassville will receive the second half kickoff. Well, let's do a quick check on what we have coming up next week in the final week of the regular season. Prairie du Chien at Lancaster on 97.7 Country WGLR. Platteville at Darlington. That'll be on X107.1 on the Queen Bee Radio Sports YouTube channel. You and I are tentatively scheduled to be in South Wayne for River Ridge at Blackhawk Warren. And if necessary, game number 5 of the NLCS between the Brewers and the Dodgers. If that series wraps up, there might be another game added to the Queen Bee Radio Sports schedule. But if this holds up, Wally, well, here's the scenario. If Blackhawk Warren wins, the game that we have next week in South Wayne essentially becomes an elimination game to decide which team gets the tiebreaker for the conference title. But if Potosi Cassville wins tonight and Blackhawk Warren loses, River Ridge has a chance to not only defeat Blackhawk Warren in the final regular season game. I'm curious to see how they'll be seeded, because it could be that those two teams could see each other theoretically in levels 2, maybe even level 1. Who knows?
3: Well, as far as conference championship, not skipping out on Iowa Grant here.
0: Right.
3: But Potosi Cassville has the up on River Ridge.
0: Right.
3: So I don't know. It's crazy when he gets down to that and you start worrying about those kinds of things. It, to me, the whole thing is, as a coach, you don't care, just win.
0: Right. No doubt about it.
3: And then everything will fall into place based on that.
0: Both teams go back to their respective sidelines, and we'll get the second half going in just a moment. Tyler Jacanis and Wally Trouton coming to you from the best seat in the house in the Ayers Furniture broadcast booth.
3: I was just chuckling a little bit. You know, warm-ups before the game, I would say about a third of the kids on both teams had their shirts rolled up, you know, like they don't know. It's a little chilly out here.
0: Yep. For what it's worth, next week for Potosi-Cassville, they are at Riverdale to close out the season. And Iowa Grant, I think we've collectively confirmed that they are at least a shareholder because of the games that they have to wrap up the season. As we are set for the second half kickoff, Zippy's Brass Rail kickoff. Teeing it up for the Warriors is number 15, Carter Stofacher. Here's the run-up, and the second half is underway, and it's a squib kick that's fielded on the far side of the field at the 30-yard line, brought back to the middle of the field to the 45-yard line. Nice return for Potosi-Cassville. First and 10 at their own 45-yard line. Ben Infield returning it that time for PC.
3: Well, it got by one of the up men, and he just picked it up on about like the fourth bounce and did a nice job of returning it. Like I said, back out to 43-yard line. You know, Potosi-Cassville really wants to try to score right here. Get themselves up on top, moving ahead.
0: Scored to end the first half, just leaving 17 seconds on the clock. But it gets to Hunter White, and he is gang tackled on the near sideline. Finishing off the tackle is number 66 for the Warriors. As that is Aiden Mosley, the tackler for Blackhawk Warren. And that moves the ball all the way back to the 41.
3: Yeah, he's got about a 3-yard loss there. They were looking for it. I mean, that's one of the things you have to say. They had to be looking for it.
0: 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Member FDIC, second and 12 from the 41-yard line. Play action pass, going to roll out right, looking for Richardson down the field. High pointed and caught at the 25, and he will bring it into the end zone for a Northland Buildings touchdown.
3: 59 yards.
0: Aaron Edge and Drew Richardson connect for the second time, and PC goes in front 20-14 with 11:08 to go in the third quarter.
3: First of all, that was a great job getting the ball off and some nice blocking up front, but what a great job going up and catching the football.
0: Richardson high-pointing it just over the defender, and once he caught the ball, turned around and just scooted into the end zone. 20-14, the new score, as the Bel Air Home Restoration's PAT attempts. Fishnick to hold. Snap is high, but put down, and the kick is through the uprights, right down the middle, and good. A Pink's penalty flag comes in late. Looks like the extra point will count, but we'll see what the Pink's penalty flag is, as it came after the kick was good. So 21-14. Potosi-Cassville now in front of Blackhawk Warren. Only took him two plays on a 59-yard touchdown pass from Aaron Edge to Drew Richardson. Well, you sent a play to go, Wally. They want to score on this drive. They did.
3: I didn't quite expect it like that, but, you know, let's face it, as coaches, they really don't care how.
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3: The penalty out there must have been an unsportsmanlike conduct penalty, because Potosi Cassville is now kicking off from the 45-yard line of Blackhawk Warren.
0: So it goes against Blackhawk Warren. And we'll see how Potosi Cassville plays this kickoff opportunity to pin the Warriors deep in their own territory. As the Zippy's Brass Rail kickoff is fielded just in front of the goal line. Or no, they're going to say touchback. He had 1 foot in.
3: So it goes back to the 20.
0: First and 10, Warriors trying to respond as the defense has given up two touchdowns on the last two drives. And now for Trent Bidlinger, the backup quarterback, going to have to try and orchestrate something for the offense to get it down the field and answer the PC score.
3: Why is it every time we get to see these two teams play, you get fantastic games?
0: Some crazy stuff happens in these games between these two. We had the matchup last year. That decided the Six Rivers title as well, if you remember right.
3: Yep.
0: 15-14 the final score in that one. And, man, that was about as fun of a two-touchdown game for each team as you could have. As ball given up the middle, ball loose, and Potosi Cassville recovers. Ben Infield recovers the ball, Hunter White recovers the football for Potosi Cassville. A Lancaster Dental and Fenimore Smiles turnover, and PC takes the ball again. Boy, that just got a whole lot more interesting, Wally.
3: No kidding. I mean, and that is a case where it looks like they gained like about 2 yards and then turned it over.
0: So Potosi Cassville takes the ball off the turnover at the Blackhawk Warren 22-yard line. Aaron Edge going to give up the middle to Tasker, and Tasker brings it inside the 20-yard line, officially into the B2 Resource Management Bitech green zone.
3: Got a couple of yards, not a whole lot more than that.
0: Maybe to the 18. It'll be second down and 8. Scoreboard says it's just inside the 20-yard line. 10.5 minutes to play in the third quarter. Joseph Cassville 21, Blackhawk Warren 14. Edge gives it up the middle. The ball's loose, and I think the Warriors recover, and they do.
3: They were trying to hand the ball off to Hunter White. He didn't quite, couldn't get it out to him, and the ball ended up on the ground. And it goes right back.
0: So two Lancaster Dental and Fenimore Smiles turnovers in three plays. Gives the ball back to Blackhawk Warren, dodging a massive problem that time, as the Warriors will take the ball back at their own 23-yard line. Ball spotted right in the middle of the field. And Bo Potner is in the game and given to Paquin on the far side to the 50. 40, shoved out of bounds on the far side, but they're going to say he stepped out just inside the 50-yard line to the Potosi Cassville 46.
3: That's, yeah, 31 yards on that run.
0: Yeah, it looks like Bo Potner is in the game. Number 3 is in the game for Potosi, or for Blackhawk Warren, excuse me.
3: I think they felt they had to bring him in.
0: So now things get a whole lot more interesting for Blackhawk Warren, as their star quarterback back in the game goes under center on first and 10 at the 47. Giving up the middle to Paquin. Paquin brings it out to the 45, gain of 2.
3: Looks like they're going to take it down to the 44. It's a gain of 3.
0: Bo Podner's stats on the season coming into this one: passing 17 of 37 for 383, 5 touchdowns, 1 interception, 67 carries, 620 yards, and 11 touchdowns.
3: Yeah, he's our second leading rusher.
0: So second and 8. Podner takes a snap, another give to Paquin. Paquin churning those legs, bulldozing defenders, and gets knocked down at about the 40-yard line.
3: He's trying to bounce it outside.
0: Brings up third and three. So out to the 40-yard line, brings up third and three. And we mentioned during the pregame show, Coach Desi Braden said Potter was kind of questionable. Potter didn't start, but it appeared he was available. He suited up, and now he's in the game in the second half.
3: Well, okay, it's in the back.
0: Third and three. Potter gives up head to Paquin. Paquin has the first down, but falls down backwards as he was trying to spin away from a defender, but gets it across the 35 to about the 33, it appears. Actually, closer to the 32, so a gain of 8. And a Sullivan Auctioneers Big Iron Realty first down for Blackhawk Warren.
3: This right here is the thing that has to be solved by Potosi Cassville. They need to figure out how do we stop him.
0: First and 10 at the 32-yard line. Another give up the middle to Paquin, and Paquin bullying defenders, pushing his way forward across the 30. Taken down to about the 28-yard line. There's a Blackhawk Warren player a little slow to get up. Jogging back to the sideline is Aiden Mosley.
3: Well, that's the second time he's been down on his knees here in this drive.
0: Play number 5 of this drive coming up here for Blackhawk Warren. 7:55 and counting in the third quarter. Potosi Cassville 21, Blackhawk Warren 14. Again, Bo Podner making his first appearance in the game here in the second half. Under center, and he's going to get to Paquin. Paquin trying to bounce it off the left side. Bounces off one defender, but then gets gang tackled on the far side. Sets up third down, and it's easy to tell that Podner's in the game because his jersey's significantly shades of white cleaner than the other players on the field
3: think?
0: For Blackhawk Warren.
3: Well, it's like last weekend, and the Potosi kids ended up in their white jerseys. None of them were clean. I think the guys that were on the sidelines even tried to get them dirty.
0: Sup stores in Fenimore, Dubuque, and Platteville, and at sups.com. Third and 4 from the 25-yard line. 7 minutes to play in the third. Give up ahead to Paquin. Paquin churning those legs, going north and south. Where do they spot the football? It's enough to move the sticks. Sullivan Auctioneers Big Iron Realty first down. And they are just outside the 20-yard line, not quite into the B2 Resource Management Bi-Tech green zone.
3: I mean, this is a case where just pretty much every play he's carrying the ball. And they don't have to read anything. They just have a seam, and they run to that seam. That's it.
0: First and 10 just outside the 20-yard line. Paquin and Janecki split in the backfield. And Paquin going to hand it off, but whistle blows the play dead. And a neutral zone infraction on Potosi Cassville gives them 5 free yards. And now Blackhawk Warren is officially in the B2 Resource Management Bi-Tech green zone.
3: Yeah, Blackhawk Warren is having no problem getting some yardage. You know, Potosi Cassville doesn't have to give it to him.
0: Yeah, this is shaping out to be a potential tricor turning point. It
3: could be.
0: Let's back drive of the game. A lot of different
3: scenarios
0: going on.
3: Yeah.
0: This game it's getting interesting now with Podner back in the game. As Podner going to get to Paquin off the left side. Paquin falls forward, gets a couple yards once again.
3: Looks like it's about 3 yards they've got right here on that one.
0: I will say, regardless of the outcome, Paquin is the scrapper of the game.
3: Yeah, I think so.
0: I think he's earned that title. What's his carries at now? 26? Is that?
3: That's his 18th carry. And he's got about 150 yards of unofficial.
0: Second down and 3 from the 13-yard line. Bonner driving back to pass, looking over the middle. Pass is batted down, incomplete. Jumping up and slapping that one down was Aaron Edge.
3: Trying to get that to Trent Bidlingmeyer, and great job defensively.
0: Play number 8 of the drive coming up for Blackhawk Warren. 5:08 to play in the third quarter. Potosi Cassville 21, Blackhawk Warren 14.
3: That was a good, really, I thought it was a great call.
0: Yeah.
3: Just a good defensive player stopped it.
0: Heck of a play in the middle. Here comes third and 3 from the 13. Another give up the middle to Paquin, and Paquin churning forward, falling north and south, and has enough. For a Slavonoxer here's Big Iron Realty, first down, first and goal for the

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2: Hard. It's just he has such strong legs. And a pretty good line in front of him.
3: Yeah, I was going to say, the line has a lot to do with that, too. First and goal from the 8. Podner. Going to give to Paquin. Paquin off the left side. Ball's loose. And Potosi Castville recovers. Third straight drive in this third quarter that has resulted in a fumble and a turnover. A Lancaster Dental and Fenimore Smiles turnover forced by Potosi Castville. First and 10, PC.
2: This is not exactly how I would expect that drive to end. Not at all. I mean, three drives in a row. Twice for Blackhawk Warner, once for Potosi, and they fumble the ball and turn it over.
3: Ever Jones, the Regional Management in Platteville, Utter Brothers Creamery and Basketball, and TriStar Pallets of Highland and Tresor Mulch of Cobb and Platteville. First and 10 from the 5-yard line. Ball given to Hunter White. White with some room on the left side. Gets tackled around the 10. And they're going to say he got out to about the 11-yard line. Nice carry there by Hunter White. Give him a gain of 6, second and 4.
2: You can give him 6. I'm going to give him 7. Just because I was impressed with that run.
3: Stats are always unofficial. Scoreboard says it's gain of 7 as well, so we'll go with it. Always overruled by the scoreboard. 4 minutes to play in the third quarter. And they give out the middle to Tasker.
2: And
3: close to the first down marker, and they do move the sticks on the far side. So a Sullivan Auctioneers Big Iron Realty first down for Potosi Castville, 3:54 and counting left in the third quarter.
2: Well, he had to because he had to catch up a little bit on Hunter White.
3: Game brought to you by McKeon Landscaping Services in Blanchardville, Veterinary Associates of Hazel Green and Galena by Lyle Financial Group in Platteville. And it gets to Hunter White on the far side of the field. Has a couple blockers. A Pink's penalty flag flies in. Likely a hold against Potosi Castville as White is ushered out of bounds across the 20-yard line. I don't think that play is going to stand. I'd be very surprised if it is.
2: When looking at the guy with the white hat, and he does call hold.
3: Yep, it is a hold against Potosi Castville. 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
2: Changing footballs here, it looks like.
3: Yeah, I have to wonder, maybe a little bit more humid and the ball's a little slippery. That's probably why we have the turnovers that we've seen so far. As Hunter White going to take it from the 8-yard line and finally being tackled by a number of Blackhawk Warren Warriors.
2: He gets a couple.
3: Sets up second down. Ball brought out to the 11-yard line, gain of 3.
2: I can't help but to expect some sort of a pass coming up here. Mainly because they've really concentrated on Hunter White rushing the football, especially on the sweep.
3: Fritz's Burner Service in Darlington and Clear Reflections Window Cleaning Service of Platteville. Second and 15 from the 15-yard line. They give to White on the far side, and he gets tackled down on the far sideline across the 20 to about the 25-yard line. White, Hunter White, an explosive runner for Potosi Castville, and he does move the sticks. A Sullivan Auctioneers Big Iron Realty first down for Potosi Castville at the 25-yard line. Nice run.
2: You know, he is a player that does have that burst of speed, and you really saw it right there, that little pitch sweep.
3: 2.5 minutes to play in the third quarter. Potosi Castville 21, Blackhawk Warren 14. Aaron Edge going to give to... No, he's going to keep it on the near side. Drops his shoulder.

0: Joe Ketchpah eats that one off the chest, and it will be a gain of a couple, I think. Second and long. Maybe a gain of one.
1: Yeah, it looks like one is all they're giving him. I don't know. When you keep getting hit like that as a quarterback, you would like to say more than one. Oh, it looks like it is. It's three.
0: So they bring it out to the 28-yard line. Second down and seven. Under 2 minutes to go in the third quarter. Edge gives up the middle. And Ainsley Tasker taking off and finally tackled down by Bidlingmeyer. Just short of the 50-yard line. A big burst up the middle for Ainsley Tasker.
1: That's 18 yards for Taskler on that little trap.
0: Out to the 46-yard line. They've been trying to work that ball up the middle. Tasker hasn't gotten a lot of yardage so far, but a big seam opened up there.
1: And two big plays here. That last, the run earlier by Hunter White, and now that trap play right there.
0: Under 90 seconds to play in the third quarter. Potosi Castle leading by seven, trying to add on to the lead. Given to Hunter White. White trying to bounce it off to the left side. Runs into a couple defenders. Gets knocked out of bounds at midfield. In on the tackle that time for Blackhawk Warren was number 34. That was Bowen Wilson.
1: Couple of scores coming in on the Shoebox scoreboard. We have to get back to North Crawford again here. 64-6 in the fourth quarter. They lead Wisconsin Heights, and Dodgeville is over Lancaster 34-14 in the third quarter.
0: So River Ridge pulling away from Peck Argyle. Second and seven here. And Hunter White with a carry again on the far side. Spins off one defender. Wrestled down across the Blackhawk Warren 45-yard line. Maybe forward progress to the 44. And that sets up third and short for Potosi Cassville under 30 seconds to play. We'll see if they get one more play in before switching sides of the field.
1: You know, it's an interesting note here. Dodgeville leading Lancaster right here in the third. Dodgeville hasn't beat Lancaster in 23 years.
0: Ooh. 12 seconds. And they give up the middle to Tasker, but Tasker stonewalled. Maybe gets one short of the first down marker, but that is the final play of the third quarter. With our score, Potosi Cassville 21, Blackhawk Warren 14. Fourth and one for Potosi Cassville coming up after this break on X107.1 and the Queen Bee Radio Sports YouTube channel.
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0: YouTube channel, Potosi Cassville 21, Blackhawk Warren 14. It is 4th and 1 at the 45-yard line. Potosi Cassville with the football, a one-score lead, and the offense is on the field for 4th and 1.
1: And, you know, right in the middle of the line for Blackhawk Warren is the 300-pounder McCoy.
0: Garnett's going to toss it to Hunter White near side. White has the first down. Near sideline, tackle down across the 35-yard line to the 33. A big pickup there for Potosi Cassville that caps off the ninth play of the drive. Play number 10 coming up, 1st and 10, PC.
1: Another score on the Shoeback scoreboard. River Ridge is now leading Peck Argyle 34-14 with a minute to go in the third. And Perdichin is over Platteville 30-28 with 5 to go in the third.
0: 1st and 10 for Potosi Cassville at the 34-yard line. A give to Hunter White trying to bounce it off the left side. Cuts it back upfield, gets a minimal gain of maybe 3 yards out to the 31-yard line.
1: Oh, that actually was that? Yeah, it was Hunter White. I thought it was Tasker for a second. Just kind of the way he seemed to look like he was trying to hide behind linemen.
0: Right. 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Ball spotted in the middle of the field to give up the middle to Amesley Tasker. And Tasker refusing to go down. A Pigs penalty flag comes in late. This might be a face mask, I think.
1: At that point, yes.
0: Yeah, it is a face mask on Blackhawk Warren. Boy, this feels huge for Potosi Cassville. A golden opportunity to go up 2 scores on the Warriors and completely throw a wrench in the Six Rivers title race. Again, the Warriors host River Ridge next week. We'll have that game on Queen Bee Radio.
1: Oh, this was a big one.
0: Yeah, this is a personal foul. The ball is inside the B2 Resource Management Bitech Green Zone at the 11-yard line. 1st and 10. Fake end-around give to Hunter White. White cuts it back upfield, spins off one defender, and finally taken down. Maybe gets inside the 10.
1: Or to the 10.
0: To the 10.
1: Not quite.
0: We're going to call it the 10.
1: Okay.
0: I put it down in ink, so that's we're just going to have to deal with it.
1: Well, so did I.
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1: By calling it 2 yards, that puts him over 100 for the game unofficially.
0: 10 minutes to play in the fourth quarter. Potosi Cassville up by a touchdown. Aaron Edge looking over the middle. Pass is incomplete. Looking for Ainsley Tasker in the back of the end zone. Ball thrown just a bit high and behind him. Sets up 3rd down and 9 from the 10-yard line.
1: Interesting thing. That's the first incomplete pass thrown by Aaron Edge today out of 5. And he's got 2 touchdowns at that.
0: Exactly 10 minutes to play. Potosi Cassville leading it 21-14. Play number 13 of this drive. Give out the middle to Tasker. Tasker dropping the shoulder. Bulldozing his way forward. Is he in? I don't think he got in. He's short of the goal line, but it's 1st and goal.
1: Yes, he is.
0: Oh, he did get in. That's a Northland Buildings touchdown. Amesley Tasker finds pay dirt, and it's a 2-score game, 27-14 with 9:51 to play.
1: That is a huge drive. I may have the drive of the game right there.
0: That might do it. Second time Amesley Tasker has found the end zone. And now the Bel Air Home Restoration's point after attempt. Snap is down. Kick is blocked.
1: Yeah, he didn't get that one up in the air like normal.
0: So Potosi Cassville now in front 27-14 with 9:51 to play in the fourth quarter. Drive capped off by a 10-yard touchdown run by Amesley Tasker. And now, just because it's a two-score game does not mean this game is over by any stretch. While we have seen some crazy stuff happen between these two teams.
1: It's high school football.
0: Yep.
1: And you get a lot of crazy stuff that seems to happen.
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1: I'm still shaking my head a little bit at how this game has gone. It's a little bit of a surprise to me.
0: You could have a number of different scripts for this game. This one was not one of them.
1: No.
0: Zippy's Brass Rail kickoff going to be fielded on the far side of the field. And brought back to the middle at the 15-yard line. Wrestled down just shy of the 20. First and 10 for Blackhawk Warren at about the 19-yard line.
1: Very nice coverage on that good kick because he kept, first of all, you kept it in bounds and you kept it at a point where they had to handle it. They had to field it.
0: Caden Stofacher on the tackle. Or on the return, excuse me, for Blackhawk Warren.
1: It's one of the things I've been seeing. There's a lot of excitement that is burning back down here on the sidelines with a lot of players that don't play much. They are really fired up over here and trying to keep the other guys going.
0: First and 10 from the 20-yard line. And a run up the middle for Podner.
1: Nope.
0: Or, excuse me, that's Janecki. Running up the middle that time, a nice run for Janecki, getting a rare carry here in the second half, gain of about 7 on the play.
1: Hey, that's his third carry, and he doubled his yardage.
0: Out to the 27-yard line, 2nd and 3. Quickly to the line of scrimmage are the Warriors. And give up the middle this time as Paquin dropping the shoulder, moving forward across the 40-yard line to the 43. Physical run that time for Paquin, as all his runs have really been so far tonight. Out to the 42, gain of about 15.
1: It's one of the things, he is just so strong. And you know, when they talk about kids being in the weight room, he's a good example right there.
0: He does not skip leg day. 42-yard line, 1st and 10. Ball given to Paquin again. Paquin trying to bounce it off the left side. Loses his footing across the 45 to the 46-yard line. Gain of 4 yards on the play, 2nd and 6.
1: You know, even when he loses his footing, he still gains yards.
0: 8.5 minutes to play in the game. 27-14, Potosi-Cassville in front. Potosi-Cassville getting healthier as the season comes to a close. These two teams will not see each other in the postseason, though, by the way, as they have in years past. And another give up the middle to Paquin, and Paquin tackled down across the 50, close to the first down marker, might be about half a yard shy.
1: I think so.
0: It'll be 3rd down and a short 1 to the 49-yard line.
1: I don't know, but if I was a Blackhawk Warren coach, I'm not so certain I would do anything different. Just feed him the ball.
0: It's working, yeah.
1: If you, once in a while, you know, you can let one of the other guys carry it, but.
0: Partner at the line of scrimmage, 3rd and 1. Give to Paquin up the middle, and Paquin twists his way forward and gets the Sullivan Auctioneers Big Iron Realty 1st down for Blackhawk Warren, the workhorse, doing it again to move the sticks.
1: He only got 3 yards that time, but it was enough to get the 1st down, and that's what they really needed.
0: Game tonight is sponsored by Donnie's Tire and Auto in Dickeyville, Lumbertech Columns of Bloomington, and LTColumns.com. Back one split in the back. They get to Janecki this time, and Janecki drops the shoulder across the 45-yard line to the 43. Gets a gain of four.
1: Let's see. I would expect that we're going to probably see it go to Paquin on this side, probably running just outside the tackle.
0: Time running out for Blackhawk Warren. Under 7 minutes to play, down by two scores. 27-14. Potosi-Cassville in front. Hunter gives to Paquin. Paquin off the left side. Gets across the 40 to the 39-yard line.
1: Guess where he ran? Off tackle.
0: Yep, left tackle to the left side. 6.5 minutes and counting. 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Third down and two, 6:10 to play. Bodner under center. Bodner gets to Paquin. Paquin off the right side, has the first down. Moves forward across the 30 to about the 27-yard line. A big burst on the right side for Dax Paquin. And it will be a Sullivan Auctioneers Big Iron Realty first down for the Blackhawk Warren Warriors at about the 27-yard line. Gain of eight.
1: That's their little counter play. They line up again. They have the split end on Paquin's side where he lines up in the backfield and just go the opposite direction.
0: First and 10 at the 28-yard line. Back split once again in the backfield. Toss play to Paquin this time, looking for some blockers. Gets a couple, and a Pink's penalty flag flies from the Potosi-Cassville sideline. We'll see what the call is.
1: Well, there was only one black or one black jersey over that way. I don't know.
0: It's on Blackhawk Warren. I missed what the signal was. Didn't know if it was hold or block in the back.
1: Hold, I guess, got to be.
0: Yeah. So that brings the football back to the Potosi-Cassville 33-yard line. Play number 9 of the drive. Bodner going to give a head to Paquin, but the whistle blows the play dead. And now, a Pink's penalty on Potosi-Cassville, lined up offsides. They giveth and they taketh on the Pink's penalties here in the fourth quarter.
1: And that leaves it to be first and 10.
0: At the 33-yard line, but more importantly, 5:10 and counting.
1: Well, that's
0: in the fourth quarter.
1: That's the thing. The clock right now is against Blackhawk Warren.
0: Both teams with all three timeouts, but Blackhawk Warren not as urgent trying to get to the football. Now Podner setting up the offense. Now Paquin going to line up wide to the left side, and a timeout taken by Blackhawk Warren, stopping the clock with 4:47 to play in the game. Potosi-Cassville 27, Blackhawk Warren 14.
1: They had to take that timeout as it was almost, they used up the play clock time.
0: 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So first and 10 from the 28-yard line for Blackhawk Warren in PC territory, trailing 27-14 with 4:47 to play. Hunter dropping back to pass. looking to his right. Going to heave it downfield, one-on-one coverage. A Pink's penalty flag, and it's intercepted.
1: Nope.
0: No, it's incomplete. A trap catch on the far side of the field. The coverage that time for Potosi-Cassville was Lane Schaefer. But we'll see what the Pink's penalty flag is. It's a hold against Blackhawk Warren. So that'll back him up 10 to the 38-yard line. 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
1: Well, that goes to show why you want Ponder. He does throw a nice ball.
0: Yeah.
1: It's just they don't do it very often.
0: So first and 21 for the 39-yard line. Same split backfield, two receivers out to the right side of the formation. Slot receiver going in motion. That's Argall. And a pitch out to Paquin. Paquin trying to beat Hunter White to the outside. And gets back past the original line of scrimmage and knocked out of bounds on the far side. We'll see where they spot it. And that's the other thing, too. Every time the runners go out of bounds, it's on the far side of the field where we can't tell where they step out.
1: I know.
0: Every time.
1: I guess I'm going to say that he gained 11.
0: Scoreboard says it's second and 8 from the 27. So that math checks out.
1: Yes, he got 12. So scoreboard overruled me again.
0: 4:17 remaining. Clock has stopped. One receiver out wide to the right side. Under center, two backs in the backfield. Argall goes in motion from right to left. Quick toss to Paquin, and Paquin trying to bounce it off the right side. Gets some yardage, not a whole lot,
1: it's like,
0: but a much more manageable third down.
1: That's one of their situations. They like to get in that unbalanced line and then run to the strong side, and that's where they were that time.
0: Say it's a gain of 4 to the 23-yard line. Sets up 3rd and 5 with under 4 minutes to play. Two touchdown game. 27-14, Potosi-Cassville in front. And to give up the middle to Paquin. Paquin still on his feet. Gets inside the red zone, or the B2 Resource Management Bitech green zone. At about the 14-yard line, so a gain of 9. First and 10 from the 15 officially. Potter gives the head to Paquin. Paquin again. Running off the left side. Gets a few yards. And a timeout taken as there's an injured Potosi-Cassville player that needs to be tended to. Looks like a cramp.
1: And Hunter White was right there to help him.
0: So that'll stop the clock with 3:19 to play. 27-14, Potosi-Cassville in front. Blackhawk Warren on the move. The Warriors have two timeouts in their back pocket.
1: And this is a good time to make sure that all the players do get a good drink of water at this point. Well, we got it. We do have some scores on the Shoebox scoreboard.
0: Let's get to it.
1: Puerto Sheen and Platteville are scored with 10 minutes to go in the fourth quarter at 36. River Ridge 50, Peck Argyle 14 with 9 minutes, 9:45 to go. Darlington is final at 41-7 over Cuba City.
0: Hayden Radloff was the injured Potosi-Cassville player. He jogs off to the sideline. He'll continue stretching and working out that cramp.
1: It isn't often you get a cramp this late in the season, but they still happen.
0: Play number 14 of this drive for Blackhawk Warren, 2nd and 5 from the 10-yard line. Bo Ponder goes under center. Ponder gives a head to Paquin. Paquin stonewalled at the line initially, but able to use those legs and move the pile to get some more yardage. Sets up 3rd down and about 2 to go. Gain of 3. And they go under center quickly. Give up ahead and a big hit at the line of scrimmage. I think Paquin got stonewalled at the line.
1: Sure looks like it.
0: And they're going to signal fourth down. I think. No, it is first down. First and goal. The White Hat initially signaled fourth down, but first and goal from about the 4-yard line. Give up the middle to Paquin, and Paquin is in for a Northland Buildings touchdown. A 16-play drive capped off by a 4-yard touchdown run for Dax Paquin. And we have a ball game once again, making the score 27-20 with 2:40 to play. The Warriors are going to line up for the two-point conversion. So Pogner will go under center. Power T look once again. And a give to Argall, and Argall keeping his feet up, and he gets across the goal line for the two-point conversion. So our new score, Potosi-Cassville 27, Blackhawk Warren 22. 2:40 to play in the game. We'll take a timeout and return to Potosi on X107.1 and the Queen Bee Radio Sports YouTube channel.
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0: .40 to play in the fourth quarter. Potosi-Cassville 27, Blackhawk Warren 22. Dax Paquin finding the end zone once again for Blackhawk Warren. Argall converts the two-point conversion. Five-point lead for Potosi-Cassville, and we'll see what the Warriors do on the kickoff.
1: Now, Potosi-Cassville is looking for an onside kick, but he may go deep.
0: Carter Stofacker, and it is a line drive kick, but fielded by one of the upmen. That's number 63, Dayton Shulf, able to snag it out of the air, fall on it, and it's Potosi-Cassville ball at their own 49-yard line.
1: Great catch. Well, this brings it down to really an interesting, because now we're at a six-point game, so it was questionable whether they would actually go for the onside kick or not, but you couldn't trust the fact your defense is going to hold Potosi-Cassville.
0: Potosi-Cassville still needs to move the football, though, with 2:39 remaining. And to give up the middle to Amesley Tasker, he might sneak his way up to the 50-yard line for a gain of one.
1: But they're marking it at no gain.
0: Might have moved half a yard.
1: Maybe, okay.
0: But the clock continues to run. 2:15 and counting. Blackhawk Warren with two timeouts to use.
1: Well, they don't want to use him quite yet. They want to hope that they can hold here.
0: Second and 10 from the 49-yard line. Aaron Edge under center. Edge takes a snap, fakes to Tasker, gives to Hunter White on the left side. And White able to slip his way forward across the 50 to the 46-yard line. Nice run for Hunter White. And Blackhawk Warren spends one of those two remaining timeouts here with a minute 45 to play.
1: Yeah, he almost had to as soon as he got that, had that nice run. Because now it's only third and about four.
0: Third down and four coming up. 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
1: Well, an important score just came back in. River Ridge has gone up 57-14 with a minute to go in the game. Luke Worley with a 99-yard touchdown.
0: Oh, my goodness.
1: And Dodgeville is way up, getting way up on Lancaster, 42-14. I would say Dodgeville appears to be back.
0: Those games escalated quickly,
1: to say the least.
0: We'll pick it up here. Third and four from the 45-yard line. A minute 45 to play. Hard count for Aaron Edge. Someone jumped but got back. And a give to Tasker, and Tasker is met at the line of scrimmage by the Blackhawk Warren Warriors. I believe that was Brandon McCoy, the man up the middle.
1: I can't say that I was real. This is the one time I've questioned something the officials had done, and that's that spot. Because he didn't, he was right at the line of scrimmage when he was hit, but yet they marked the ball back for a loss.
0: So it's fourth and four for Potosi Cassville. Blackhawk Warren spending its final timeout with 96 seconds on the clock. Potosi Cassville 27, Blackhawk Warren 22. Tyler Dictanis and Wally Trout with you on X107.1 of the Queen Bee Radio Sports YouTube channel. Games lived up to the hype, Wally, but a lot can happen in 96 seconds.
1: You think? I expect to see a punt here. I really do. I'd like to get the first down, but you've got quite a ways to go. I'd put him back deep. And that's what it looks like is going to happen here.
0: Aaron Edge lining up to punt it away for Potosi Cassville. No one back deep to return for Blackhawk Warren. Here's a snap and the punt. A spiral punt by Edge. And this one takes a couple bounces inside the 10. And it's going to go into the end zone for a touchback. It will be first and 10 for Blackhawk Warren with a minute 26 to play in the game.
1: That's the only bad thing about the punt. You would not have liked to have seen it get to the end zone, but on the other hand, this does give Blackhawk Warren. They're only 80 yards away.
0: They have to go 80 yards with no timeouts.
1: And that's to tie the game.
0: Yeah. Well, no, to take the lead.
1: Oh, to take the lead. Game, that's right. That's right.
0: All right, here we go. Two receivers out left, two to the right. Bo Podner out of the pistol. Here's a snap, dropping back to pass. Pressure coming to his left side. He's swallowed up for a Supps.com sack. Ben Infield coming in to make the tackle.
1: And that looks like it's about a 10-yard loss.
0: All the way back to the 11-yard line. Loss of 9. Under a minute to go. Warriors trying to hurry up to the line. Partner with the snap. Dropping back to pass. Pressure coming again. Able to duck away from one defender. He's going to take off the right side to the 15-20. Angling towards the sideline. Gets out of bounds and across the 20-yard line to the 23. Stops the clock with 42.5 seconds. Third down coming up for the Warriors.
1: But again, it's still, we're down to 42 seconds, so that sack really hurt him.
0: Not only the yardage, but how much time came off the clock.
1: Well, that's it, because time is the biggest enemy right now for Blackhawk Warren. And it's interesting to notice that you see Ponder coming out to that huddle, and he's kind of a half hobble.
0: Yeah, he's kind of got a gimp coming out of the huddle. Third and 8 from the 22-yard line. Partner takes the pass, or the snap, excuse me, rolling left. Going to heave it near side. Jump ball, passes incomplete. Pass intended for Caden Stofacher. Fourth and ball game. Fourth and 8 from the 22-yard line. Blackhawk Warren has to get across the 30 to extend the game. 36.3 seconds showing on the clock.
1: I just see that somehow or other you make a shorter pass back over to Paquin and let him try to run to get the first down.
0: Potosi Cassville fans trying to hype their team up. Here's the ball game, fourth down. Bonner dropping back to pass. Slips out to the right. Pass over the middle. Pass is caught by Argall. And that is a first down to the 35-yard line. Sullivan Auctioneers, Big Iron Realty, first down. 26 seconds left. Partner goes under center. The Warriors going to line up, and he'll spike the ball. That'll stop the clock with 21 seconds. Man, oh man.
1: Drama.
0: These games are the best. They really are.
1: You got to look at it this way. You know, for us, this is just as fun as it can get when you're not able to be on the field.
0: So second down and 10 from the 35-yard line. Blackhawk Warren has to go 65 yards in 21 seconds. High snap. Bodner looks over the middle. Pass is caught.
1: There's a flag.
0: There is a Pink's penalty flag in the backfield, or the defensive secondary, excuse me. Pass was caught at the Potosi Cassville 45-yard line. But I'm curious what the call is. Massive call here with 12 seconds to play. No signal yet. Now the White Hat conversing with the far side official on the Blackhawk Warren sideline. I would imagine the penalty's on Potosi Cassville because they're trying to determine whether or not they want to take the result or do they want the penalty, depending on what it is.
1: But the result, you know, they set the chains and the clock cranks in.
0: Everyone in Potosi holding their breath. This is a massive call.
1: So they declined the penalty. So it's a 10.
0: So the Warriors come to the line quickly.
1: This could be ball game right here.
0: So there's some confusion about the clock. Potosi Castle is saying the clock should be wound.
1: And I think it should be as well. Once the change
0: because you took the result of the play. Okay, here we go. First and 10 from the 46-yard line. Shotgun formation. Hodner dropping back to pass. Going to heave it downfield, right side. Pass is intercepted. Drew Richardson picks it off and seals the deal for Potosi Cassville. A Lancaster Dental and Fenimore Smiles turnover. And Potosi Cassville takes down Blackhawk Warren. 3.5 seconds left on the clock. Boy, with all the injuries and the adversity that Potosi Cassville has had, especially in the middle part of the season, getting healthy at the right time, playing your conference rival on homecoming, And Potosi-Cassville, a massive win for PC as we come to a close with one more week to play in the regular season. Boy, is this win massive for Potosi-Cassville, Wally.
1: Oh, this is massive because this gives them the opportunity to be tied for the conference championship again, which they've been at the top for a long time now.
0: Well, here's what it sets up now, because now Potosi-Cassville's rooting for Blackhawk Warren next week against River Ridge.
1: Oh, most certainly.
0: And then Iowa Grant would have to stumble as well. I don't see Iowa Grant doing that, though.
1: No. I don't either.
0: But it sets things up for River Ridge and Iowa Grant to share the conference title next week. If River Ridge can get the win, but if River Ridge loses to Blackhawk Warren, Iowa Grant is Six Rivers champions all alone. Aaron Edge goes to a knee, and Potosi-Cassville wins by the final score, 27-22. Potosi-Cassville improves to 6-2 and 5-1. In the Six Rivers, they take on Riverdale next week. Blackhawk Warren falls to 5-3, 4-2 in the Six Rivers. And again, they host River Ridge next Friday. Wally and I will have that one on Queen Bee Radio next week. Once again, your final score, 27-22, Potosi-Cassville over Blackhawk Warren. The Tri-State Roofing LLC postgame show coming up next on X107.1 and the Queen Bee Radio Sports YouTube channel.
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0: 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A happy homecoming for Potosi as Potosi Cassville gets the win over Blackhawk Warren 27-22. 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Wally, I think we've officially caught our breath during that postgame timeout because, man, oh, man, was this game living up to the hype? Not the script that we anticipated seeing tonight, but, boy, both these teams just left it out on the field tonight. And, you know, Blackhawk Warren just committed one or two more mistakes that led to Potosi Cassville being able to come away with the win here tonight.
5: Really, the second half, when you talk about mistakes that were made by Blackhawk Warren, the two fumbles that you turn over and the interception right at the end of the game, that did it.
0: Yeah.
5: That really hurt them. But when it comes to an exciting game, this probably is the most exciting game I've seen this year. I'm certain that these guys are feeling okay. I mean, after all, it is homecoming, and it is a win, and it was Blackhawk Warren who went down. We got two guys here.
0: Yeah, we got Aaron Edge and Ben Infield joining us on our postgame show. Aaron, we'll start with you. Talk about what this win means to get the win on homecoming night against a big rival in Blackhawk Warren.
16: Yeah, huge win, especially for playoffs, the conference run. We knew we needed it. We needed a win, and we went out. Practice intensity was high all week, and it's always good to beat Blackhawk and get a win.
0: Yep, you guys have certainly battled through adversity during the season, a number of injuries. We got to see your game against Iowa Grant. Obviously, that one didn't go into your favor. But just talk about the bounce back that this team has had and, you know, being able to stick together, battle through that adversity, and come away with a big win, especially with one more week to go in the regular season.
16: Yeah, well, we just knew we had to play with what we had, and the sophomores stepped up, the freshmen stepped up, and the juniors all stepped up for us in a big way to play, and our line got together, and they improved every week, and we're really proud of them. So
5: when you're talking about the some of the younger kids, the sophomores coming in and all doing some of the things, but you know what? It's everything that the guys that are out there that you practice against,
16: oh, for sure,
5: and your scout team, what they did to get you ready. And I saw your game last week down in Argyle, and the first half, well, we won't even say that there was a first half,
16: yeah,
5: but right there, and to me, you were thinking about this game then.
16: Yeah,
5: but you turned it around in the second half there, and that turned into this game as far as the intensity that you've played with.
17: Oh, yeah, for sure. It's weird playing on a Saturday for sure, but we should have came out with more intensity. And I think some of us we were thinking about Blackhawk for sure. But that's the thing what Mr. Seeger says every week. You cannot you can't feel them out, and you can't look to the next week. It's one game at a time, so.
5: I mean, that's again, as you look at it tonight, Ridge had all they could deal with Perk Argyle until they finally decided the same thing.
0: What was it, 57-14 was the final? It was a tight ball game early on.
5: Oh, yeah, it was.
0: River Ridge able to put the hammer down in the second half. But Ben Infield also joining us. Ben, talk about what this win means. You had a big, big couple catches here and there. Also a big sack on the other side of the ball. Talk about how things looked from your vantage point on the field this evening.
17: Being a leader, a senior leader on the D line, especially with guys that haven't had experience, I've kind of had to get them to, you know what it is with Blackhawk. It's the D line. D line win, trenches win, and I think just stepping up and making plays. I know that was big, and I know we had.
18: Controlling the line of scrimmage is huge.
17: We got gut punch in the first drive, and then I loved how the guys responded after.
0: Yeah, no doubt about it. It was a fun back and forth in that first quarter. You guys able to score on your first drives, but then punts leading to touchdowns to end the first half. Aaron, I want to ask you about the touchdown pass in that corner to Drew rolling out to the left. Man, that was a playground-looking type of play. Talk about what was going through your mind.
16: Well, I just seen Drew had the corner beat, and him and that guy were battling all game out there, and Drew needed a touchdown there, and I'm really glad it happened that way. And he made a heck of a kick grab to come down with that. So.
0: Yeah, but then you found him a second time on that 59-yard touchdown pass in the third quarter as well. A nice connection there. And I think that was one of the turning points in the game that really swung the momentum for you guys.
16: Sure. I know Drew can go up and grab a ball one-on-one. He's one of the best to do it in the conference, and I knew if I gave him a chance, he'd come down with it and make a play. So he had a heck of a game tonight.
0: All right, so talk about what you have coming up. You got Riverdale coming up to close out the regular season, and then you know what the postseason path looks like for you guys after that. What are the things that you guys are going to be working on in the final week or so of the season and then getting ready for the postseason?
17: Fundamentals and not underlooking these guys. It's a must-win for us, obviously, for conference and for playoffs.
0: Right.
17: Really. So this, I know the coaches are going to be, we're going to be happy, we're going to celebrate this, but then come Monday, we got a job to do, and all the guys know that.
0: All right, should be fun to see how the rest of the season plays out for you guys. Thanks so much for joining us.
5: I got one last question, and that is, so what is your goal next week?
17: Come out with intensity and win.
16: Big conference championship game if we hold on to win, because we're in tied for first along with, what is it, three or four other teams right now?
0: Yeah, it's River Ridge and Iowa Grant. Yeah.
16: Yep. That's what we're going for. We're shooting for 1-0 every week's our motto, and it's ironic how it comes under the last week for a conference championship.
5: You know, that question I asked, that was one that Coach Seeger would have been asking right here.
16: Yeah.
0: Yep, and how funny is it that you're now going to be rooting for Blackhawk Warren next week against River Ridge,
5: the
0: team that you just beat. So thanks for joining us, guys. Go enjoy the homecoming victory, and good luck to you guys the rest of the way.
5: Hey, great job tonight. Yep. Great job.
0: Yep. Aaron Edge and Ben Infield joining us on our post-game show. Get Potosi Cassville the winner.
5: You know, it's one of the things when you talk about that one word, intensity. That is so important that kids come out with that, and they play with the intensity and the physicality that they can. And like I said, like they said, they got gut punched on the first drive. And that changed everything, and of course they came back right away.
0: Yeah, absolutely. The first drive of the game was capped off by a 44-yard touchdown run by Dax Paquin to Blackhawk Warren. The two-point conversion no good, 6-0 Warriors. Potosi Cassville responded with a 10-play drive, a 1-yard touchdown dive for Ainsley Tasker. Extra point was good. Potosi Cassville would lead 7-6. We'll fast forward into the second quarter as both teams would punt it away on the next two possessions. And then the Warriors would take the lead on a 2-yard touchdown run for Dax Paquin. The 2-point conversion was good, 14-7. Potosi Cassville would respond with a 6-play drive and a 13-yard touchdown catch from Aaron Edge to Drew Richardson in the corner. Extra point was good. We're tied at 14 at the half. The third quarter is where the fireworks really got going. So the second play of the second half, a 59-yard touchdown strike from Aaron Edge to Drew Richardson. Potosi Cassville would take the lead, 21-14. Blackhawk Warren fumbles on the first play of the next drive. Potosi Cassville fumbles it two plays later, giving it back to the Warriors. The Warriors would drive 9 plays and fumble the ball inside the 10, giving the ball to Potosi Cassville at the 5-yard line. This is where the tri-quarter turning point and the last smack drive of the game happened, as Potosi Cassville would drive 95 yards and 13 plays, Ainsley Tasker punching it in from 10 yards out, 27-14 after the missed extra point. The Warriors would come back on a 16-play drive. Dax Paquin puts it in the end zone

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2: Burns the final two timeouts. The Warriors get the ball at their own 20-yard line, and on the fifth play of the drive, Bo Ponder looking downfield for the receiver, but Drew Richardson there to pick the ball off for Potosi Cassville with 3 seconds left on the clock, and Potosi Cassville seals the deal over their Six Rivers rivals, and now chaos in the Six Rivers as it's now River Ridge and Iowa Grant looking to come away with the Six Rivers title next week.
3: I'm sorry, but you just described the Six Rivers Conference in one word. Chaos.
2: Yeah, it certainly was this year.
3: This is what it is a lot, and this is just an example of the intensity that the teams have, and how, and they respect each other for the intensity the other one brings to the game. It's just a matter they got to keep doing it.
2: Yeah, absolutely. And again, for Potosi Cassville, getting healthy at the right time.
3: Yes.
2: I mean, when I saw the injury list heading into the Iowa Grant game, I was like, how does Potosi Cassville even have a team, you know, to field in this one? And obviously Iowa Grant, their defense showed up and they beat Potosi Cassville, you know, pretty soundly. 34-6, I think, was the final in that one. But, you know, as the season progresses, and maybe, you know, after that Iowa Grant game, Potosi Cassville may be a bit overlooked, but Potosi Cassville has done what they needed to do. They had to grind one out in Argyle last week that you saw. This is a heck of a win for Potosi Cassville, and their confidence level has to be sky high now getting a big win like this.
3: The big thing really about this Potosi team is to get past those injuries. And the fact that you have some of the younger players who stepped up, you know, and you always hear that, next man up.
2: Mm-hmm.
3: And sometimes you believe it and sometimes you don't.
2: It's easier said than done.
3: Yes, it is. And all of a sudden, these are kids that stepped up and did it. They really did it. I mean, I can't say enough about Amesley Katasker. What a nice job he did filling in as a fullback position.
2: Two touchdowns on the ground for him tonight and, you know, kind of a workhorse up the middle tonight.
3: He did some of the things that River Star was doing before he got hurt. And he's only a sophomore.
2: Mm-hmm.
3: Where's he going to be as time moves on at the rate he's going? He's going to be a great ball player, but they're going to need him because they lose a lot of kids as seniors. And we'll see what happens with this team next year. But right now, I'm looking forward to what they do next week and in the playoffs.
2: Yeah, absolutely. Got some individual stats we can talk about, Wally?
3: Some of them we can throw out here a little bit. Some of them are almost unbelievable. Amesley Tasker, mentioning him right away, 86 yards. Pretty good job for a sophomore against a real good team, and only 18 carries. Aaron Edge carried the ball six times and still got 37 yards. Not only once did he have a loss during any of that, not counting taking a knee.
2: Right.
3: Hunter White, he was quiet for a while, and then all of a sudden he just took off. And he ended up with 106 yards unofficially and 21 carries. Aaron Edge, he had six passes, completed four for 71 yards. Because Drew Richardson was the big one. You know, and
2: he had two of them, two touchdown receptions,
3: And one was for 15, and the other one was, and I've got this wrong.
2: For 13,
3: My passing yardage is wrong here, but then again, I'm unofficial, so that's okay. but, I mean, that's 65 yards, really, that's what he had there, and that's phenomenal for Drew Richardson to get that. And he's one of those players that's almost one that I can't believe that they don't use him more, but yet what a defensive player he is, too. Then we look at, that's a total of, I had 51 plays for 300 yards, but it's a little bit closer to 330. So there, it's a little off, but that's pretty close.
2: All right.
3: Bo Ponder came in for passing at the very end of the game here for Blackhawk Warren, and we could tell that he was hobbling. He just he did the best he could. He reached up as hard as he could, but he threw the ball four times. He unfortunately could only complete one and had one intercepted, and that

0: completion was for 13 yards. Trent Bindlingmeyer, he had 5 passes, completed 2 for 66 yards, one of them being the biggie for 57 yards to Dax Paquin. And he's the leading receiver in the game, and there's no getting around that. He's 67 yards.
1: Yeah.
0: And that's just in 3 catches. Rushing the football. We'll work up to it. Brody Argyle, 3 carries for 5 yards. Bo Zanicki had 18 yards and 4 carries. Bo Ponder carried the ball twice. He ended up getting 3 yards total. And at first, only 3 because the first time he carried the ball, it was for a 10-yard sack.
1: Right.
0: Bindlingmeyer carried the ball 6 times, and because of some sacks in there and a couple of other things, he ended up with minus 1 yard. Paquin, well, you can almost imagine how much it is, but he carried the ball 34 times.
1: Jeez.
0: 280 yards unofficially.
1: Wow.
0: And officially, it may have been 285.
1: Right? Yeah.
0: I don't care. It's the fact that he impressed me so very much because at 212, you know, he doesn't look that big. But yet he sure carries it. And when he hits the hole, he hits it hard. He's just and a good kid. And that's one of the things we see some kids out here together from Blackhawk Warren and from Potosi Cassville getting pictures taken together.
1: Yeah, we see Dax Paquin and Aaron Edge taking pictures down on the field.
0: Yeah, and I'm happy to see that kind of a thing because, again, it shows a little bit, even though there's the hard competition out here, how much they still are concerned about each other.
1: Yeah.
0: And the kids are friends. You know, there's no getting around that. They may be in different schools that are almost 50 miles apart. Who cares?
1: Right. 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
0: Oh, you have to.
1: In the game, you have to with
0: you
1: the workload that he had. It's the player whose hustle and scrappiness stood out and trying to lay the opponents away. It's presented by West End Salvage of Lancaster. 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
0: This is tougher.
1: This is really tough.
0: Because there's a lot of good choices. I mean, you could talk about Drew Richardson, but at the same token, he had 2 great plays in the game, and otherwise he made a couple of tackles.
1: Well, he had the 2 touchdowns, and then he had the game-sealing interception.
0: You know,
1: there's
0: a lot there.
1: Yeah.
0: There's a lot there. But at the same token, when they needed a yard, where was Hunter White getting it?
1: Right.
0: On the other hand, there's Amesley Tasker.
1: Right.
0: And the same kind of a thing there. And then I also take a look at Aaron Edge, and a couple of those passes were just, they had to be there, and they were.
1: And him buying time with the pressure that was coming in on him, too.
0: It becomes a difficult task to try to pick somebody. On the other hand, if I'm going to lean towards anything, I might lean towards the offensive line that did open it up on those trap plays for Amesley and for the sweeps for Hunter.
1: Yeah.
0: Because you got guards pulling and getting to the right spot to be able to make the play. I've got to give them a lot of credit for that. And again, those guys don't always get much credit.
1: It was a team win for Potosi Cassville all around.
0: Yes.
1: It's hard to pick one individual player as our player of the game. I mean, you can look at the stats and, you know, you could go Drew Richardson with the 2 touchdown receptions and the interception. You could go Amesley Tasker with the 2 touchdowns. Hunter White was a massive, you know, focal point, you know, of the offense. Everything kind of worked off of him.
0: And everybody was looking at him and other people gained because of it. It's tough to do it any other way.
1: Okay, so we're undecided. everyone on Potosi Castle is the player of the game because it was a team win
0: for
1: BC here tonight.
0: My compliments to them. It was a well-played game.
1: Yep, no doubt about it. We'll take one more break. 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

0: Gentle and Carrie Seamless Gunderson. Overhead doors on X107.1 of the Queen Bee Radio Sports YouTube channel, wrapping up the Tri-State Roofing LLC post-game show. 27-22 Potosi Cassville over Blackhawk Warren. Tyler Dictanis and Wally Troughton with you in the Ayers Furniture broadcast booth. Wally, we were just talking off-air a moment ago with Shannon Mum, and boy, this week's games have just been absolutely bonkers. Let's run down the shoebox scoreboard real quick, Molly.
1: Well, I'm going to go through. First of all, we had our score here, which was phenomenal. And I still almost find it hard to believe the way this game went, but Potosi Cassville winning 27-22 over Blackhawk Warren. And while this was one of those kind of games where you just shake your head and say, I cannot believe what a great game this was, then up in Prairie du Chien, Platteville came back a little bit from behind and defeated Prairie du Chien 43-42. Well, and as soon as you start talking about the excitement there is in Platteville and the excitement there is in Potosi, Dodgeville took the monkey off their back and defeated Lancaster 42-14.
0: Wow.
1: The first time that Dodgeville has defeated them since 2003.
0: Wow.
1: I still think we had a great game.
0: Oh, yeah, we did.
1: River Ridge is all excited, too, especially after Luke Worley, I can't even say his name, I'm
0: Luke
1: so excited.
0: Luke Worley, yeah.
1: Worley ended up with a 99-yard touchdown, and Ridge defeated Peck Argyle 57-14. Try to keep whirling back here. Darlington defeated Cuba City 41-7. Keep scrolling back. I guess we'll mention it because this is really the scary game. North Crawford 64, Wisconsin Heights 6. And that was one of those you could always be happy when the game finally was able to get over. And I'm not seeing anything else here that has come across. Oh, except there was a DeSoto 40-0 and over Wisconsin Heights. That's the last score I had on that anyway, and that was a long time ago. And that's about all the ones that I've got on my computer coming across to me.
0: All right, let's see if we can do filtering here. Okay, so final scores we can tell you about. Seneca Wazika Steuben over Boscobel 26-6.
1: Really?
0: Yes. Richland Center over River Valley 21-20. New Glarus over Fenimore 56-14. Iowa Grant over Riverdale 43-7. DeSoto over Allen Bancroft 40-14. Mineral Point 31, Benton Scales Mound, Schulzburg 27. That's a heck of
1: Whoa.
0: A game, yeah. And no final yet on the Broadhead Judah Southwestern East Dubuque game, where one of those teams is going to win its first game of the season. And that's all we have on the Shoebox scoreboard, presented by the Shoebox and Black Earth, the largest independent shoe store in the Midwest. So let's look ahead to next week, Wally, because we have Prairie du Chien at Lancaster on 97.7 Country WGLR and the Queen Bee Radio Sports YouTube channel. Platteville, the SWC champion, taking on the SWAL champion Darlington in a SWAL-SWC crossover game. That'll be on X107.1 of the Queen Bee Radio Sports YouTube channel. River Ridge goes to Blackhawk Warren. River Ridge with an opportunity to get a share of the Six Rivers Conference title with Iowa Grant. We will have that on Super Hits 106 in the Queen Bee Radio Sports YouTube channel. If there is a Game 5 of the NLCS, that will be on ESPN Radio AM 1590 WPVL. If the series is wrapped up, there might be a fourth game added. 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Wally, what a night. What a night of high school football. What a fun night here in Potosi.
1: You know, I always enjoy myself in Potosi. Always do. The games are usually pretty good. And, hey, I like the concession stand as well. Bratwurst was good tonight.
0: Bratwurst was amazing.
1: Yeah, they were excellent. Popcorn was good. I mean, my normal pregame snack that I've done for every high school game for as long as I can remember.
0: All right, and real quick before we close up, UW-Platteville, what's going on with them tomorrow?
1: Tomorrow, they're back home. And after being away for a couple of games and then having a bye week, and they have UW-Eau Claire tomorrow and game time. And that is homecoming
0: at
1: UW-Platteville tomorrow. The parade is at 10 o'clock. And I had a whole listing of what the band is supposed to do because my daughter is a band alumnus, so she was trying to make certain I was aware of what they were doing. But it's going to be an interesting ball game. Eau Claire is improved. Much improved, and they handled, who did they have last week? Stevens Point, and they pretty much proved Stevens Point has not come back yet. So it's going to be an interesting ball game. I'm looking forward to it very much. Good to see them back on the field again here at Pioneer Stadium.
0: Yeah, it should be a fun one tomorrow night. And again, that's Platteville's homecoming game, UW-Platteville's homecoming game tomorrow against UW-Eau Claire. Have fun with Jimmy Cuska calling that one tomorrow on letsgopioneers.com. And that'll put a bow on our broadcast here tonight. Thank you to Mark Siegert and the entire staff here at Potosi High School for being amazing and outstanding hosts. As always, also thanks to Coach Siegert and Desi Braden for the pregame interviews, stats, and information to tell you the story about tonight's game. Thanks to all of our sponsors up at Spring High School Sports to you, and thank you for listening and watching along. This has been Grant Regional Health Center and People's State Bank coverage of high school football presented by Cuba City, Darlington, and Keeler Family Dental, and Carey Seamless Gutters and Overhead Doors on X1071 WPVL FM Platteville, and the Queen Bee Radio Sports YouTube channel powered by Laley Center Monroe and H&M Plumbing, Heating, and Electrical. Once again, your final score from Potosi. Potosi Cassville 27, Blackhawk Warren 22. From the best seat in the house in the year's furniture broadcast booth for Wally Troughton, I'm Tyler Dictanis. Thanks so much for joining us. Good night from Potosi, and we'll see you for the final week of high school football next Friday night.
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5: Tri-State weather. Here's your X 1071 Tri-State forecast. 58 tonight under clear skies. Tomorrow 82. Tomorrow night 56. Ample sunshine expected. Sunday with daytime highs approaching 80. 79, slight chance for storms. Monday. Taking a look at the extended forecast. 68 Tuesday, 65 Wednesday, and 66 on Thursday. Right now, 59. I'm staff meteorologist Laura Lockwood.
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0: Monday morning on Joey and Lauren, who is Supa Babe? And that's S-U-P-A, Supa Babe.
1: It's make-up or break-up, and it is Monday morning. Don't miss it at 7:30. I'm sorry.

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1: Here's your X-1071 Tri-State Forecast. Lows dip down to about 58 overnight under clear skies. Lots of sunshine. Saturday, daytime highs approaching 82. Partly cloudy skies. Saturday night, lows dip down to about 56. Bright sunshine expected Sunday with daytime highs approaching 80. 79, slight chance for storms Monday. Currently 58. I'm staff meteorologist Laura Lockwood.
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0: Monday morning on Joey and Lauren, who is Super Babe? And that's S-U-P-A, Super Babe.
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2: Here's your X107.1 Tri-State Forecast. Lows of low around 58, overnight under clear skies. Daytime highs approaching 81. Saturday, ample sunshine expected. Saturday night, lows dip down to about 58. Sunny skies. Sunday, clouds on the increase. By Monday, highs in the upper 70s. Looking at the long range, 68 Tuesday, 65 Wednesday, and 66 on Thursday. Currently 58. I'm staff meteorologist Laura Lockwood.
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0: Monday morning on Joey and Lauren. Who is Supa Babe? And that's S-U-P-A, Supa Babe.
1: It's Make Up or Break Up, and it is Monday morning. 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

0: before you go, there's something I want you to have.
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0: Yeah, yes it is.
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0: Well, baby, I went down and got it for you.

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2: Here's your X107.1 Tri-State Forecast. Lows level off around 58 overnight under clear skies. Daytime highs approaching 81. Saturday, ample sunshine expected. Saturday night, lows dip down to about 58. Sunny skies. Sunday, clouds on the increase. By Monday, highs in the upper 70s. Looking at the long range, 68 Tuesday, 65 Wednesday, and 66 on Thursday. Right now, 57. I'm staff meteorologist Laura Lockwood.
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0: Monday morning on Joey and Lauren, who is Super Babe? And that's S-U-P-A, Super Babe.
1: It's Make Up or Break Up, and it is Monday morning. 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
3: Here's your X1071 Tri-State Forecast. Lows level off around 57 overnight under clear skies. Highs level off around 81. Saturday, bright sunshine expected. Mainly cleared Saturday night, lows around 58. Upper 70s Sunday and Monday. A peek at the extended shows 69 Tuesday, 66 Wednesday, and 65 on Thursday. Right now, 57. I'm staff meteorologist Laura Lockwood.
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0: Monday morning on Joey and Lauren, who is Supa Babe? And that's S-U-P-A, Supa Babe.
1: It's makeup or breakup, and it is Monday morning. Don't miss it at 7:30.

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2: Here's your X107.1 Tri-State Forecast. Lows level off around 57 overnight under clear skies. Highs level off around 81. Saturday, bright sunshine expected. Mainly clear Saturday night, lows around 58. Upper 70s Sunday and Monday. A peek at the extended shows 69 Tuesday, 66 Wednesday, and 65 on Thursday. Currently, it's 56 degrees. I'm staff meteorologist Laura Lockwood.
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1: Every morning, we promise one thing. We're going to wake up and we're going to laugh. 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
2: Here's your X1071 Tri-State Forecast. Highs around 81 today, under sunny skies. Tonight's 58. Ample sunshine expected. Tomorrow, high temperatures reach up to 80. A blend of clouds and sun and dry. Monday and Tuesday, upper 70s. Monday, upper 60s by Tuesday. Looking at the long range, 66 Wednesday, 65 Thursday, and 59 on Friday. Right now, it's 57 degrees. I'm staff meteorologist Laura Lockwood.
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3: Here's your X1071 Tri-State forecast. Sunshine expected today with daytime highs approaching 81. Lows dip down to about 57. Tonight, mainly clear skies. High temperatures reach up to 80. Tomorrow, ample sunshine expected. Partly cloudy skies and dry. Monday and Tuesday, upper 70s. Monday, upper 60s by Tuesday. Currently, 57. I'm staff meteorologist Jennifer Vujicic.
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0: Monday morning on Joey and Lauren, who is Super Babe? 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
1: And thank you to whoever invented pizza. 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
1: It's Joey and Lauren. This should be easy to guess. The most consumed soft drinks in the world. I mean, I feel like everyone knows the answer.
2: I don't know. You may get some of these wrong.
1: Schweppes ginger ale?
2: No, I would say number one is
1: obvious. I think we want to get the nitty-gritty details of this. I think we have to guess if it's Coke or Diet Coke. I'm going to say Coca-Cola Original.
2: It is. That's number one. I have 10, by the way.
1: Okay. I think I can get all 10. Are diets included?
2: Mm-hmm.
1: Yeah, I think I can get all 10
2: okay,
1: diets
2: included. Okay, let me write this on my tally. So you're going to go in order?
1: Yeah, and this is worldwide, international?
2: Yes. And by the way, you will get it wrong. I know you will because there is one that shocked me.
1: Mm-hmm. I know what you're going to say. I know the one that you think is going to shock you. I'm a well-cultured individual. I understand that internationally they be drinking different soft drinks, okay? So, number one, original Coca-Cola.
2: Okay.
1: Number two, this is the one you go, it's going to shock you. I'm torn, but I'm still going to go Pepsi.
2: Okay.
1: Number three, Fanta. Fanta's huge in other countries.
2: Kay.
1: Huge. People love Fanta. Number four, Diet Coke.
2: Okay.
1: Number five, Coke Zero. Coke right. Zero's having a moment. A lot of people like Coke Zero.
2: I'm just tallying.
1: Number
2: tallying.
1: Six, Diet Pepsi.
2: Mm-hmm.
1: Are you giving me all flavors of Fanta? Or do I need to go like orange, grape, pineapple?
2: There's only one Fanta on the list.
1: All right, well, Fanta, then it's orange Fanta. Okay, how many more do I need?
2: Four.
1: Mountain Dew 7.
2: Okay.
1: It ain't root beer. Ain't nobody drinking root beer. I did my Coke, Diet Coke. I did Pepsi, Diet Pepsi.
2: Three more.
1: Okay, hold on. You're rushing me. Sprite. Oh, my gosh, Sprite. Sprite 8.
2: Oh, my gosh. Okay.
1: 7-Up 9.
2: Okay.
1: And ginger, no, switch 7-Up and ginger ale. Actually, no 7-Up.
2: Ginger ale's 10?
1: Ginger ale's 9. I want ginger ale 9, please.
2: Okay.
1: I need my answer changed.
2: And you're taking away 7-Up?
1: I'm taking away 7-Up.
2: Okay.
1: There's no way it's root beer. What am I missing? Am I missing a soda? You're looking at me like I'm missing a soda.
2: You are.
1: Oh,
2: it's
1: my gosh, Dr. Pepper.
2: I'm locking it in at 9. Already screwed yourself.
1: No. You can't do that. Let me swap one.
2: Okay.
1: Coke 1, Pepsi 2, Fanta 3, Diet Coke 4, Dr. Pepper 5.
2: Okay. Dr. Pepper 5.
1: Diet Pepsi 6.
2: Where are you putting Coke 0?
1: I will tell you.
2: Okay.
1: Diet Pepsi 6, Coke 0 7.
2: Okay.
1: Mountain Dew 8. Am I missing one? Ginger Ale 9.
2: Okay, whatever.
1: Okay,
2: this is
1: thank you.
2: Crap.
1: All right, sorry.
2: You got it all wrong. It's all wrong, and you were so confident. The only thing you got right was Coke being number one.
1: Pepsi's not 2. Diet Coke is 2?
2: No.
1: Fanta!
2: No. Diet Coke is the one I was shocked by.
1: Fanta.
2: Diet Coke is number 10.
1: If Diet Coke is 10, then there's no way I'm close.
2: Here's the real list of the most consumed soft drinks.
1: Go 10 to 1.
2: By percentage. Number 10, narrowly, is Diet Coke and then Coke Zero. They're like neck and neck on the grid.
1: I told you, Coke Zero is Coke Zero is the nerds gummy clusters where it's like all of a sudden everyone loves it and you didn't know what it was 10 years ago. Coke Zero is having a moment.
2: Okay, so yeah, 9 was Coke Zero. Number 8 is Mountain Dew.
1: So there's more Coke Zero drinkers than Diet Coke?
2: Barely. Like they barely passed them. Okay, next is Mountain Dew. They're number 8.
1: Okay. Hey, didn't I say that? I almost said that. Go ahead.
2: Next is Canada Dry Ginger Ale at 7.
1: Airplanes.
2: Number 6 is Fanta Orange.
1: I thought Fanta would get more respect internationally.
2: Number 5, 7-Up. Yeah.
1: 7-Up is 5?
2: Yeah.
1: Who drinks 7-Up?
2: Apparently a lot of people.
1: I haven't seen someone drink a 7-Up in a decade.
2: Okay, number 4 is Dr. Pepper. Number 3 is Pepsi. Number 2 is
1: Diet Pepsi?
2: Sprite. And then Coca-Cola being number 1. You thought you knew your sodas.
1: Sprite being number 2 is wild.
2: Yeah.
1: Is that kids? It's got to be kids. Adults aren't just drinking Sprite.
2: I love Sprite.
1: You just have a Sprite. When you want a Sprite, you just have a Sprite?
2: If it's an option, I will sometimes take.
1: Okay, this is kind of crazy. I picked out a Sprite can from our truck today that dad left over. So I guess he's a Sprite addict.
2: There you go.
1: All right, Joey and Lauren.
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7: Here's your X107.1 Tri-State forecast. Sunshine expected today with daytime highs approaching 81. Lows dip down to about 57. Tonight, mainly clear skies. High temperatures reach up to 80. Tomorrow, ample sunshine expected. Partly cloudy skies and dry. Monday and Tuesday, upper 70s. Monday, upper 60s by Tuesday. Right now, it's 56 degrees. I'm staff meteorologist Jennifer Wojcicki.

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1: It's Joey and Lauren. It's time to play 5-second rule. Now, over the years, people have always asked me during the phone janks, like, man, you must make people really mad. People probably hate you when you prank call them. And I go, let me introduce you to Amazon Dave. We prank called Dave from Amazon years and years ago, and here he is playing 5-second rule. What's going on, Amazon Dave? How we doing?
2: Doing really good. How about you?
1: Good. See, I prank called you years ago, and you still like us.
0: No hard feelings.
1: That means a lot, doesn't it? All right, so 5-second rule. Lauren, you want to explain how it works?
0: Yes. So you have 5 seconds to name 3 things. We'll give you a random category, and we're all going head-to-head-to-head. Who do you want to start? It could be me, Joey, or you.
2: Let's go with Joey.
0: Okay, right. Let's do Joey, and then Dave, and then me.
1: All right, here we go.
0: I'll be at the end. Okay.
1: I'm ready.
0: Oh, I have to ask you your question.
1: We've only been playing this game for years. I would expect you not to know.
0: Okay, yeah. Joey, name 3 brands of perfume.
1: Acqua di Gio, Rouge Room. Is that Rouge Room? Well, I thought of it. I said almost something that's a joke that I heard someone say, but yeah. I don't know.
0: I couldn't confirm or deny.
1: Well,
0: but
1: I was trying to say
0: room
1: 40, and I was like, "That's not a perfume." All right, so I got nothing there.
0: Okay,
1: let's go to Dave.
0: All right, Dave, name 3 articles of clothing:
2: shirt, pants, socks.
1: That's, I mean,
0: the essentials.
1: I get perfume brands, and he gets what clothes are you wearing? All right, Amazon Dave with the first one.
0: Because I like Dave better.
1: Lauren, right. Name 3 swimming pool toys.
0: The noodle, squirt gun, I don't know, diving gems? Toys at the bottom,
1: I don't know. You didn't get it in time, but yeah,
0: the diving sticks,
1: a floaty, the noodle.
0: Well, see, I did say noodle, but I thought
1: board.
0: Floaty was too generic.
1: Floaty could have been one of your answers.
0: Okay.
1: All right, back to me.
0: Okay, Joey, name 3 Pixar movies.
1: Toy Story 1, 2, and 3.
0: That doesn't
1: Monsters
0: count.
1: Inc.
0: You can't go 1, 2, and 3. That just feels like cheating.
1: Fine. Toy Story, Monsters Inc., and I didn't get the 3rd one. Oh, the dumbest movie of all time, Up. I hate that movie. Talking
2: what?
1: Dogs. I'm sorry. Sorry, wow. Dave. I hate to say it. The beginning's cute, but then it gets weird with the dogs and the blimp and all of it.
2: Wow.
1: I digress. I know. I'm sorry.
0: Okay.
1: Hurting feelings out of here.
0: Dave, let's go with, you've got 5 seconds to name 3 flavors of gum.
2: Cinnamon, peppermint, spearmint.
1: Dude, Dave is a Hall
0: you
1: of Famer.
0: You must be a gum chewer.
1: Yeah, do you chew gum at Amazon, or is that not allowed? I don't want to, like, throw out a rule that...
2: No, I chew gum. I chew peppermint.
0: There you go.
1: Peppermint gum. All right, here we go. Nice. Lauren, name 3 birthstones.
0: Oh, the opal, the garnet, the diamond, the pearl.
1: I'm just going to have to take your word for it.
2: Yeah,
1: I would not
2: know. That is correct.
1: Wow, okay.
0: My sister is diamond. I am a pearl. And my brother's a garnet. I don't know what you are.
1: I'm pea gravel, probably. You know, pea gravel, you see it like the playgrounds. That's what I am. All right, here we go. Dave with 2, Lauren with 1, I with 0. Let's go to the final round.
0: All right, Joey, name 3 princesses.
1: Diana. Princess Emily. What's the freaking?
0: I thought you were gonna go like Prince,
2: Disney.
0: Like Cinderella, Belle.
2: Disney.
1: Yeah. How about that? I just go straight up real life. Diana, rest in peace.
0: Beauty.
1: Why can't Diana be an answer? She was a princess.
0: Diana is an answer. It's just funny that you went there.
1: Sorry, I don't exactly get a lot of princess movies in her house. All right, doesn't happen.
0: True.
1: Okay, to Dave here. Dave,
0: right.
1: You get a clean sweep.
0: Here you go, Dave. Name 3 foods that come in a can.
2: Soup, refried beans, and
0: corn. What'd you say? Corn at the end?
2: Corn.
1: You want to give him a buzzer beater?
0: Yeah.
1: All right, fine. If I get Princess Diana. Okay, Lauren, name 3 things that cause anxiety. For Gen
0: Z. Being around you gives me anxiety.
1: Because I said Princess Diana. Heaven forbid I gave y'all an actual princess and you're mad at me. All right, so, Dave, you get 3-0, man. Very impressive. Stay on the line. We're going to hook you up, all right?
2: All right.
1: Absolutely. It's Joey and Lauren. Joey.

0: X1071.
1: It's Joey and Lauren. It's That Awkward Moment. Group chat gone wrong with Kenny, who's joining us now. The group chat, man, you don't know who's in it. You see numbers. You don't know the numbers. I'm in like seven groups. Thanks to our kids playing sports, I'm in so many group chats.
0: I get so nervous that I'm going to say the wrong thing in the wrong group chat because I'm the same way where I'm like, wait, which one am I in again?
1: Well, Kenny, thanks for joining us on the show. Okay, this is a recent guys group chat, correct? Or coworker? What was it?
2: Yeah, exactly. So it's a work thing, and we've been on a group chat. But I don't, you know, I don't know all the guys, but I mean, I don't have all their numbers saved. Mm-hmm. You know what I mean?
1: Yeah, sure.
2: But it's really like four or five guys that were usually on this group chat, and we like play fantasy football together. And

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2: I don't like, and he knows it. We kind of had an incident at work, but you know, one of the guys that I do know just put, hey, like, are we going to go happy hour?
3: Mm-hmm.
2: Tonight, like, this is Friday, and I just responded, like, yeah, as long as Paul's not there.
3: Okay.
2: Paul, I guess, was there. I don't have his numbers saved, and just chimes in, this is Paul.
3: Yeah, yeah. Okay.
4: They added it to the chat without telling you. That's dirty.
3: Kenny,
4: that's dirty.
3: I really...
2: My manager was on the chat, too. I mean, so I, like, just tried to play it off. I just put, like, haha, just joking.
3: Okay.
4: Gotcha. You know,
3: Kenny.
2: See you later, you know?
3: That's like, what I was going to say.
2: It's no big deal.
3: I was going to say, Kenny, please tell me you were sharp enough as a tack to be like, oh, I'm totally going to play it off like I knew that and I made it as a joke. But
2: I definitely tried, yeah.
3: Considering your history, what's the percentage that he believes you that you were actually joking and you weren't serious, considering you had a incident at work?
2: I would say it was probably 50-50 when I sent the text. Mm-hmm. Like, okay, he'll just think, you know, I'm just messing with him because, you know, we don't like each other. But I got there. He was there. It was completely awkward. He knows I was serious. It was weird. It was awkward. It was cold. It was like trying not to, you know, talk across the table to somebody who's clearly like at the place with you. And yeah, he knew I wasn't.
4: It didn't work
2: anymore. It was super awkward, and it was awkward for, you know, for me and my
4: probably
2: boss.
4: Everyone.
2: And
4: you know what,
2: I just shouldn't have said anything. I will not do that again.
4: I'm actually totally proud of you, Kenny, for still going to the happy hour, because if I did that, I would somehow come down with something that day. I'd be like, shoot, last minute, I can't come. This happened.
3: And why?
4: Because I wouldn't want to endure it.
3: And why these group chats? Do we all just assume everyone's got everyone's number saved? Like, we all play the same dance in the group chat. We all don't want to ask who it is, so we all act like we know who it is, but we don't know who it is. Right? I mean, that's the deal.
4: But also, whoever added him, which I didn't even know you could do that, but whoever added him, I feel like you should have gotten a heads up because you weren't aware that now he's in it.
5: Hey, Kenny, your arch nemesis, Paul, is now in this group.
2: Yeah, I mean,
5: so.
2: I just assumed it was the same guys that are always talking on the same group chat.
3: Yeah, well, that's
2: exactly. Started another one or just, like, put a person on. But, like, I thought, you know, we say stuff like that all the time.
3: I didn't know this guy
2: was going to be added to our chat or, like, on this chat. Or why would you even do that? I was like, you know, I told my buddy later, like, come on, man. Why would you put me in that situation?
4: You set me up.
3: I hate to say it.
2: He was like, you're the dummy that, you know, responded like that.
3: Feels like, I mean, but also, thank goodness, now I feel like guys can get away with this a little more with the sarcasm. Like, oh, I'm just kidding you, dude. Why do I feel like the ladies, if you said, yeah, as long as Marissa's not there.
4: Yeah, and it would get catty, too. It would not be fun.
3: That would not have been like, just kidding, Marissa. You know we love you, girl.
4: Jinx.
3: All right. So text us, 68719. Do you have any other group chat awkward moments? And Kenny, hopefully someone else will weigh in with something way worse to make you feel better. How does that sound?
2: Yeah, I hope so.
3: Okay,
2: yeah.
3: Perfect. We'll get your answers coming up. It's Joey and Lauren.
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7: Here's your X-1071 Tri-State forecast. Sunshine expected today with daytime highs approaching 81. Lows dip down to about 57. Tonight, mainly clear skies. High temperatures reach up to 80. Tomorrow, ample sunshine expected. Partly cloudy skies and dry. Monday and Tuesday, upper 70s. Monday, upper 60s by Tuesday. Right now, it's 56 degrees. I'm staff meteorologist Jennifer Vujicki.
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1: It's Joey and Lauren, and get ready to get in the feels, man. This is, I don't like this, but it happens. We all say the same thing, like, oh, time flies, right? We just saw, we were in line, and there was a mom with, like, probably, like, a two-year-old in front of us, and then in front of her was, like, a family with older kids, and what do they look back at her, and they're like, oh, you think it lasts forever, but it goes by so quickly. You're gonna miss this.
0: Yeah. Yes, because I'm thinking that when my child is screaming in the backseat.
1: So I have the rough lifetime hour estimates of all the people in your life and how much time you spend with them. So this is what I have. I have your children, I have your spouse or your partner, I have your coworkers, I have your friends, I have your siblings, and I have your parents.
0: Okay. Sadly, I think coworkers is going to be pretty high, which I always hate that stat. I've heard it before where it's like you spend blankety blank amount of hours with your coworkers versus way less with your family.
1: Okay. I will go, I'll count them from down to up, and okay. I'm not going to lie, you're not going to like these answers probably. Siblings is in last place, 15 to 20,000 hours of your lifetime with siblings. Okay.
0: Oh, so, wow. It doesn't seem like very much.
1: You know, it's not. And some people are way closer with their siblings than others. Like our boss, I think him and his siblings get together every week, which is pretty amazing. I mean, growing adults, like
0: if you're lucky enough to live right by each other, like that's great. Sometimes, you know, you live across the country or for wherever from your siblings.
1: Next is your parents. You will spend 20 to 25,000 hours on average with your own parents in your lifetime. And they say, here's the problem, too. It's heavily stacked early childhood.
0: Mm-hmm.
1: Like once you hit 20s, drops down like crazy, which kind of makes sense, right? The next one up is friends, 30 to 40,000 hours. So you will spend more time with your friends than with your own parents in your lifetime.
0: Dang. Oh, okay? That kind of makes me sad.
1: Your next is in third place is your children, 40 to 50,000 hours. So there are some people that will spend more as much time with their friends as with their children, because again of that how it's heavy. Yeah,
0: it's funny how your parents and your kids are not the same, because eventually you're the parent and your kid is spending time
1: with
0: you.
1: Yeah, that's a good
0: point. Does that make sense?
1: Yeah, but think about it. We spend a ton of time with our kids right now. You know, number two on the list, coworkers. But I hate to tell you this. It doubles in time than your own children.
0: Oh,
1: 80 to 90,000 hours on average. Now, that's obviously, I think, if you're working outside of the home. But listen to that. You will spend on average twice as much time in your life with your coworkers than your own children. What the heck is going on?
0: And then think of all the coworkers you hate. Ugh.
1: And think it just doesn't matter. Like, these are just people you make money with.
0: Oh, that's so sad.
1: And I,
0: this is when I want to do one of those things where, like, someone will, they'll go viral. You'll see these families online where they, like, drive a van all over the place and they just live off the grid and they work remote and they spend all this time with their kids. I'm like,
1: on
0: that's
1: average,
0: the dream.
1: Twice as much. You're spending twice as much time in your life with Gary in accounting than with Julie, your daughter. Man, that's hard to hear.
0: That one stings really bad.
1: That one stings really bad. And number one is your spouse or your partner at 100,000 hours plus. That's why people always talk about all the time. If you're married with kids, don't let your kids become your whole life where you just become co-parents. And then all of a sudden because you will spend more time with your partner. So you do need to go on those date nights and do need to spend time together one-on-one. Because guess what? Most of your life will be spent with them.
0: Yeah, I mean, it's a testament to picking the right person.
1: Yeah.
0: You want to make sure you're picking the right person.
1: But if you want to hug your kids a little tighter today or spend some more quality time with them, just know, on average, you will spend twice as much of your life with your own coworkers than your own kids.
0: Think about school today. No school today. Go have a fun day.
1: Now I'm mad at my coworkers. I look at them and I'm like, you're not my kids, and yet I got to see your face more than my kids. It's Joey and Lauren.
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11: Here's your X-1071 Tri-State forecast. Sunshine expected today with daytime highs approaching 81. Lows dip down to about 57. Tonight, mainly clear skies. High temperatures reach up to 80. Tomorrow, ample sunshine expected. Partly cloudy skies and dry. Monday and Tuesday, upper 70s. Monday, upper 60s by Tuesday. Right now, it's 56 degrees. I'm staff meteorologist Jennifer Wojcicki.

0: X1071.
1: It's Joey and Lauren, and it's time to play karaoke. We have Ashley, we have Perry, we have Canyon with us today. What's going on, y'all? How we doing? Love it.
0: Sounds like a fun time this morning.
1: We're going to be playing karaoke, and I have good news for you. You are singing against me today. So, Lauren, you want to explain the rules?
0: Yes. So, Ashley, Perry, and Canyon, what I'll do is I will be playing a clip of a song, and then it will stop. And then you pick up where it left off, and you continue singing what you know. And then whoever gets the most right wins. And Joey can start first, or you guys could start first.
2: Do we want to start first?
3: Yeah.
1: Okay. Start first. I love it.
0: All righty. Ashley, your first song is Apologize by Timbaland and One Republic.

0: It's too late to apologize.
1: Yeah. It's too late.
2: Very good. Very good.
1: It's too late. I love that song so much. I'm glad you got it.
2: Yeah. Thanks. All right. So you get the first point on the board, y'all. Here we go.
1: Okay, Joey.
0: Awesome.
1: No pressure for Joey. Your first song is Tate McRae, Tit for Tat.
3: Oh.
2: Okay. I know I'll never be without ya. I don't know what she says, but she goes, ah, no, no, no, no, no, no, no.
1: Let's hear it. I think it's right now, I'm not even about ya.
2: I love how you're like, I think
1: you know, Ashley gets confidence points because she not only got the words, but she was confident. You were kind of like, oh, I don't know.
2: All right. Okay. Ashley Perry and Canyon, your second song.
1: All right, you guys. Your next song.
0: Let's go.
1: Little throwback. Since you've been gone, Kelly Clarkson.

0: Was that Perry or Canyon with the vocals?
1: Me.
2: Perry.
3: I love it. Very nice.
0: Well, this is beautiful.
4: You guys are two for two, so this is just for me to have some sort of confidence back.
0: Okay, Joey.
1: You got it, Joey.
4: All right, thank you.
0: Yay, Joey. Yeah. Your song is Shawn Mendes, Treat You Better.
5: I just want to give you
1: I love it. I got it.
0: Perry and Canyon can sing with Joey.
4: All right, we'll do it together.
1: Tell me what you want to
5: do. Cause I know I can treat you better than he can, and I love you deserve.
1: Okay, that's all I remember.
2: Good job.
0: So what I learned is we should have flip-flopped the songs.
4: We should have, yeah.
0: Perry and Canyon knew those ones. Good job, you guys.
4: Way to go. So, Ashley, Perry, and Canyon, you guys win. How do you feel?
1: Awesome!
4: Yeah!
0: Bragging rights!
4: It's Joey and Lauren.

0: X1071.
1: It's Joey and Lauren. It is makeup or breakup. So Alex went out with Camille, and you know, there's a lot to unpack, I think, in talking to him. He is confident.
0: He's
1: like
0: very
1: multiple
0: confident.
1: Times he said, like, yeah, I mean, we went on a hike and yeah, she was slower than me. And I'm like, if he said something like that.
0: I asked him, he said he didn't, but
1: I know, but do you think he like, yeah, maybe he didn't look at her and say, hey, you're slower than me, but maybe he said, like, oh, kind of hard to keep up, huh?
0: He made sure to tell us he's physically fit and he's a catch. So I just think, what's the deal with Camille? Why is she not calling him back?
1: Sounds amazing. All right, here we go. Camille, let's chat with her.
2: Hello?
1: Hello, is this Camille?
2: Who's calling?
1: Joey and Lauren in the morning radio show. Camille, how are you?
2: Oh, hi. That's fun.
1: Hi, yeah.
0: How are you?
2: Wow.
0: Do you have a minute?
2: Surprise.
1: Alex Alex reached out to us and said that he's gone out with you a couple of times and now you don't text him anymore. And on our show, we try to help people with that stuff.
2: Oh, okay.
1: Yeah.
0: He said things have been kind of weird.
2: Yeah, I'm good. That's going to be a pass. No, thank you. No, thank you.
0: That's cool. Can I ask, is it something that he said or did when you guys went hiking? Because he was telling us that, like, he thought the date went well, but, you know, he also gave off some vibes that maybe did he make you feel like you weren't fast enough on the hike or anything like that?
1: He was very confident.
2: He is very confident. He's really confident. He's too confident. Like, he's straight up cocky. We got to the top of this hike and the man kisses his own bicep and looks me in the eye without any, like, he was not joking. He looks me in the eye and he goes, "You like that?"
0: Shut up. No, he didn't.
1: Was he joking?
0: He's flexing and then leans over, kisses his muscles, and then says, "You like that?"
2: Like, he just won't shut up about his marathons and all this.
1: Okay, but honestly,
2: his accomplishments. Like,
1: we picked up confident vibes for sure.
0: Mm-hmm.
1: Are you? I mean, kissing the biceps feels like a joke.
2: But that's the thing. It wasn't. It wasn't.
1: He really was
2: it
1: like,
2: kind of
1: Mwah.
2: Made me puke my mouth a little bit, and I can't take that guy seriously. I can't do it.
1: So, Camille, Alex is with us on the other line. A chance for him to explain himself. Like, Alex, were you joking when you kissed the?

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2: And so much. Oh my God.
3: This is like, so you're actually saying you don't want to go out with me because I'm in too good a shape? That's what you're saying?
2: No.
4: That's kind of what it feels
2: Man,
4: like.
2: It's not because you're in too good a shape. It's because you think you're in too good of shape.
3: I am in good shape. I don't know why that's a problem.
2: I know.
3: People filter that.
4: Yeah, I mean.
2: I know. You should, seriously, dude, like. Take a mirror out on a date because you'll love that.
4: Oh my gosh. Ooh, okay.
5: I think it's not that you're in too good of shape, Alex, which, by the way, send a pic because now we want to know.
4: Everyone wants to know. I'm picturing Johnny Bravo from like the Disney Channel.
5: I think it's maybe just the attitude behind it. Right? Is that what it is? I'm sorry.
2: Like the only person he was interested in on that date was himself.
4: I do want to see the biceps, though, Alex. You know what? You've motivated me to go to the gym. I'm going to hit the elliptical.
5: You should go on a hike.
4: I'm going to hit the elliptical for 17 minutes because of you. All right, Alex?
3: Yeah. I mean, yeah. All right.
5: He's like, that's what I'm going to do.
3: I work hard on it, you know.
4: I got it. It's Joey and Lauren. It's Joey and Lauren on X107.1. And if you know us, you know we love phone pranks.
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2: Here's your X-1071 Tri-State forecast. Sunshine expected today with daytime highs approaching 81. Lows dip down to about 57. Tonight, mainly clear skies. High temperatures reach up to 80. Tomorrow, ample sunshine expected. Partly cloudy skies and dry. Monday and Tuesday, upper 70s. Monday, upper 60s by Tuesday. Currently, it's 57 degrees. I'm staff meteorologist Jennifer Vujicic.
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0: 1071.
1: It's Joey and Lauren. This should be easy to guess. The most consumed soft drinks in the world. I mean, I feel like everyone knows the answer.
0: I don't know. You may get some of these wrong. I want
1: Schweppes ginger ale.
0: No, I would say number one is
1: obvious. I think we want to get the nitty gritty details of this. I think we have to guess if it's Coke or Diet Coke. I'm going to say Coca-Cola Original.
0: It is. That's number one. I have 10, by the way.
1: Okay. I think I can get all 10. Are diets included?
0: Mm-hmm.
1: Yeah, I think I can get all 10
0: diets included. Okay, let me write this on my tally. So you're going to go in order?
1: Yeah, and this is worldwide, international?
0: Yes. And by the way, you will get it wrong. I know you will because there is one that shocked me.
1: Mm-hmm. I know what you're going to say. I know the one that you think is going to shock you. I'm a well-cultured individual. I understand that internationally they be drinking different soft drinks, okay?
0: Okay.
1: So, number one, Original Coca-Cola.
0: Okay.
1: Number two, this is the one you go, it's going to shock you. I'm torn, but I'm still going to go Pepsi.
0: Okay.
1: Number three, Fanta. Fanta's huge in other countries.
0: Okay.
1: Huge. People love Fanta. Number four, Diet Coke.
0: Okay.
1: Number five, Coke Zero. Coke right. Zero's having a moment. A lot of people like Coke Zero.
0: I'm just tallying.
1: Number
0: tallying.
1: Six, Diet Pepsi.
0: Mm-hmm.
1: Are you giving me all flavors of Fanta? Or do I need to go like orange, grape, pineapple?
0: There's only one Fanta on the list.
1: All right, well, Fanta, then it's orange Fanta.
0: Okay,
1: how many more do I need?
0: Four.
1: Mountain Dew 7.
0: Okay.
1: It ain't root beer. Ain't nobody drinking root beer. I did my Coke, Diet Coke, I did Pepsi, Diet Pepsi.
0: Three more.
1: Okay, hold on. You're rushing me. Sprite. Oh my gosh, Sprite. Sprite 8.
0: Oh my gosh. Okay.
1: 7-Up 9.
0: Okay.
1: And ginger. No, switch 7-Up and ginger ale. Actually, no 7-Up.
0: Ginger ale's 10?
1: Ginger ale's 9. I want ginger ale 9, please.
0: Okay.
1: I need my answer changed.
0: And you're taking away 7-Up?
1: I'm taking away 7-Up.
0: Okay.
1: There's no way it's root beer. What am I missing? Am I missing a soda? You're looking at me like I'm missing a soda.
0: You are.
1: Oh
0: it's
1: my
0: okay.
1: gosh, Dr. Pepper!
0: I'm locking it in at 9. Already screwed yourself.
1: No. You can't do that. Let me swap one.
0: Okay.
1: Coke 1, Pepsi 2, Fanta 3, Diet Coke 4, Dr. Pepper 5.
0: Okay. Dr. Pepper 5.
1: Diet Pepsi 6.
0: Where are you putting Coke 0?
1: I will tell you.
0: Okay.
1: Diet Pepsi 6, Coke 0 7.
0: Okay.
1: Mountain Dew 8. Am I missing one? Ginger Ale 9.
0: Okay, whatever.
1: Okay,
0: this is
1: thank
0: crap.
1: You. All right, sorry.
0: You got it all wrong. It's all wrong, and you were so confident. The only thing you got right was Coke being number one.
1: Pepsi's not 2. Diet Coke is 2?
0: No.
1: Fanta!
0: No. Diet Coke is the one I was shocked by.
1: Fanta.
0: Diet Coke is number 10.
1: If Diet Coke is 10, then there's no way I'm close.
0: Here's the real list of the most consumed soft drinks.
1: Go 10 to 1.
0: By percentage. Number 10, narrowly, is Diet Coke and then Coke Zero. They're like neck and neck on the grid.
1: I told you, Coke Zero is Coke Zero is the nerds gummy clusters where it's like all of a sudden everyone loves it and you didn't know what it was 10 years ago. Coke Zero is having a moment.
0: Okay, so yeah, 9 is Coke Zero. Number 8 is Mountain Dew.
1: So there's more Coke Zero drinkers than Diet Coke?
0: Barely. Like they barely passed them. Okay, next is Mountain Dew. They're number 8.
1: Okay. Hey, didn't I say that? I almost said that. Go ahead.
0: Next is Canada Dry Ginger Ale at 7.
1: Airplanes.
0: Number 6 is Fanta Orange.
1: I thought Fanta would get more respect internationally.
0: Number 5, 7-Up. Yeah.
1: 7-Up is 5?
0: Yeah.
1: Who drinks 7-Up?
0: Apparently a lot of people.
1: I haven't seen someone drink a 7-Up in a decade.
0: Okay, number 4 is Dr. Pepper. Number 3 is Pepsi. Number 2 is
1: Diet Pepsi?
0: Sprite. And then Coca-Cola being number 1. You thought you knew your sodas.
1: Sprite being number 2 is wild.
0: Yeah.
1: Is that kids? It's got to be kids. Adults aren't just drinking Sprite.
0: I love Sprite.
1: You just have a Sprite. When you want a Sprite, you just have a Sprite?
0: If it's an option, I will sometimes take
1: it. Okay, this is kind of crazy. I picked out a Sprite can from our truck today that my dad left over. So I guess he's a Sprite addict.
0: There you go.
1: All right, Joey and Lauren.
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11: Here's your X-1071 Tri-State forecast. Bright sunshine today with highs around 82. Mainly clear tonight, lows dip down to about 57. Clear skies tomorrow, daytime highs approaching 80. Sunshine mixed with clouds at times and dry Monday and Tuesday, upper 70s, Monday, upper 60s by Tuesday. Right now, 57. I'm staff meteorologist Jennifer Wojcicki.

0: Monday morning on Joey and Lauren. Who is Supa Babe? And that's S-U-P-A, Supa Babe.
1: It's Make Up or Break Up, and it is Monday morning. 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
1: It's Joey and Lauren. It's time to play 5 second rule. Now, over the years, people have always asked me during the phone janks, like, man, you must make people really mad. People probably hate you when you prank call them. And I go, let me introduce you to Amazon Dave. We prank called Dave from Amazon years and years ago, and here he is playing 5 second rule. What's going on, Amazon Dave? How we doing?
2: Doing really good. How about you?
1: Good. See, I prank called you years ago, and you still like us.
0: No hard feelings.
1: That means a lot, doesn't it? All right, so 5 second rule. Lauren, you want to explain how it works?
0: Yes. So you have 5 seconds to name 3 things. We'll give you a random category, and we're all going head-to-head-to-head. Who do you want to start? It could be me, Joey, or you.
2: Let's go with Joey.
0: Okay, right. Let's do Joey, and then Dave, and then me.
1: All right, here we go.
0: I'll be at the end. Okay.
1: I'm ready.
0: Oh, I have to ask you your question.
1: We've all been playing this game for years. I would expect you not to know.
0: Okay, yeah. Joey, name 3 brands of perfume.
1: Aqua Di Gio, Rouge Room. Is that Rouge Room? Well, I thought of it. I said almost something that's a joke that I heard someone say, but yeah. I don't know.
0: I couldn't confirm or deny,
1: but
0: you did not get 3.
1: Room 40, and I was like, that's not a perfume. All right, so I got nothing there.
0: Okay.
1: Let's go to Dave.
0: All right, gosh. Dave, name 3 articles of clothing.
2: Shirt, pants, socks.
1: That's, I mean.
0: The essentials.
1: I get perfume brands, and he gets, what clothes are you wearing? All right. Amazon Dave with the first one.
0: Because I like Dave better.
1: Lauren, right. Name 3 swimming pool toys.
0: The noodle, squirt gun, I don't know, diving gems?
1: I mean, yeah.
0: Toys at the bottom,
1: I don't know.
0: You
1: didn't get it in time, but yeah, the
0: swan?
1: The diving sticks, a floaty, the noodle.
0: Well, see, I did say noodle, but I thought
1: board.
0: Floaty was too generic.
1: I mean, floaty could have been one of your answers.
0: Okay.
1: All right, back to me.
0: Okay, Joey, name 3 Pixar movies.
1: Toy Story 1, 2, and 3.
0: That doesn't
1: Monsters
0: count.
1: Inc.
0: You can't go 1, 2, and 3. That just feels like cheating.
1: Fine. Toy Story, Monsters Inc., and I didn't get the 3rd one. Oh, the dumbest movie of all time, Up. I hate that movie. Talking
2: what?
1: Dogs. I'm sorry. Sorry, wow. Dave. I hate to say it. I just, the beginning's cute, but then it gets weird with the dogs and the blimp and all of it.
2: Wow.
1: I digress. I know. I'm sorry.
0: Okay.
1: Hurting feelings out of here.
0: Dave, let's go with, you've got 5 seconds to name 3 flavors of gum.
2: Cinnamon, peppermint, spearmint.
1: Dude, Dave is a Hall
0: you
1: of Famer.
0: You must be a gum chewer.
1: Yeah, do you chew gum at Amazon, or is that not allowed? I don't want to, like, throw out a rule that...
2: No, I chew gum. I chew peppermint.
1: There we go. Peppermint gum. All right,
0: nice.
1: Here we go.
0: Nice.
1: Lauren, name 3 birthstones.
0: Oh, the opal, the garnet, the diamond, the pearl.
1: I'm just going to have to take your word for it.
2: Yeah,
1: I would not
2: that
1: know.
2: That is correct.
1: Wow, okay.
0: My sister is diamond. I am a pearl. And my brother's a garnet. I don't know what you are.
1: I'm pea gravel, probably. You know, pea gravel, you see it like the playgrounds. That's what I am. All right, here we go. Dave with 2, Lauren with 1, I with 0. Let's go to the final round.
0: All right, Joey, name 3 princesses.
1: Diana. Princess Emily. What's the freaking?
0: You were gonna go like Prince,
2: Disney.
0: Like Cinderella, Belle.
2: Disney.
1: Yeah. How about that? I just go straight up real life. Diana, rest in peace.
0: Beauty.
1: Why can't Diana be an answer? She was a princess.
0: Diana is an answer. It's just funny that you went there.
1: Sorry, I don't exactly get a lot of princess movies in our house. All right, doesn't
0: That's
1: happen.
0: True.
1: Okay, to Dave here. Dave,
0: right.
1: You get a clean sweep.
0: Here you go, Dave. Name 3 foods that come in a can.
2: Soup, refried beans, and corn.
0: What'd you say? Corn at the end?
2: Corn.
1: You want to give him a buzzer beater?
0: Yeah,
1: give him. All right, fine. If I get Princess Diana. Okay, Lauren, name 3 things that cause anxiety. For Gen
0: Being
1: Z.
0: Being around you gives me anxiety.
1: Because I said Princess Diana. Heaven forbid I gave y'all an actual princess and you're mad at me. All right, so, Dave, you get 3-0, man. Very
0: nice.
1: Impressive. Stay on the line. We're going to hook you up, all right?
2: All right.
1: Absolutely. It's Joey and Lauren.
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0: X1071.
1: It's Joey and Lauren. It's That Awkward Moment. Group chat gone wrong with Penny, who's joining us now. The group chat, man, you don't know who's in it. You see numbers. You don't know the numbers. I'm in like seven groups. Thanks to our kids playing sports, I'm in so many group chats.
0: I get so nervous that I'm going to say the wrong thing in the wrong group chat because I'm the same way where I'm like, wait, which one am I in again?
1: Well, Kenny, thanks for joining us on the show. Okay, this is a recent guys group chat, correct? Or coworker? What was it?
2: Yeah, exactly. So it's a work thing, and we've been on a group chat. But I don't, you know, I don't know all the guys, but I mean, I don't have all their numbers saved. Mm-hmm. You know what I mean?
1: Yeah, sure.
2: But it's really like four or five guys that we're usually on this group chat, and we like play fantasy football together and stuff. So it's like the normal group of guys. And my awkward moment, I guess they had added this guy we work with who I don't like, and he knows it. We kind of had an incident at work, but you know, one of the guys that I do know just put, hey, like, are we going to go happy hour tonight? Like, this is Friday. And I just responded, like, yeah, as long as Paul's not there.
1: Okay.
2: And, like, you know, and Paul, I guess, was there. I don't have his numbers saved, and just chimes in, this is Paul.
1: Yeah, yeah. Okay.
0: So they added it to the chat without telling you. That's dirty.
1: Kenny, I really...
2: My manager was on the chat, too. I mean, so I, like, just tried to play it off. I just put, like, haha, just joking.
1: Okay.
0: Gotcha.
2: You know, see you later, you know?
1: That's what I was going to say.
2: It's no big deal.
1: I was going to say, Kenny, please tell me you were sharp enough as a tack to be like, oh, I'm totally going to play it off like I knew that and I made it as a joke. But
2: I definitely tried. Yeah.
1: Considering your history, what's the percentage that he believes you that you were actually joking and you weren't serious, considering you had a incident at work?
2: I mean, I would say it was probably 50-50 when I sent the text. Mm-hmm. Like, okay, he'll just think, you know, I'm just messing with him because, you know, we don't like each other. But I got there. He was there. It was completely awkward. He knows I was serious. It was weird. It was awkward. It was cold. It was like trying not to, you know, talk across the table to somebody who's clearly like at the place with you. And yeah, he knew I wasn't.
0: It didn't work
2: anymore. It was super awkward, and it was awkward for, you know, for me and my
0: probably
2: boss.
0: Everyone.
2: And
0: you know what,
2: I just shouldn't have said anything. I will not do that again.
0: I'm actually totally proud of you, Kenny, for still going to the happy hour, because if I did that, I would somehow come down with something that day. I'd be like, shoot, last minute, I can't come. This happened.
1: And why?
0: Because I wouldn't want to endure it.
1: And why these group chats? Do we all just assume everyone's got everyone's number saved? Like, we all play the same dance in the group chat. We all don't want to ask who it is, so we all act like we know who it is, but we don't know who it is. Right? I mean, that's the deal.
0: But also, whoever added him, which I didn't even know you could do that, but whoever added him, I feel like you should have gotten a heads up because you weren't aware that now he's in it.
3: Hey, Kenny, your arch nemesis, Paul, is

0: with this group.
1: Yeah, I mean,
0: so.
1: I just assumed it was the same guys that are always talking on the same group chat.
2: Yeah, well,
1: I don't know if they started another one or just, like, put a person on. But, like, I thought, you know, we say stuff like that all the time.
2: Dude, I
1: didn't know
2: I hate
1: this guy was going to be added to our chat or, like, on this chat. Or why would you even do that? I was like, you know, I told my buddy later, like, come on, man. Why would you put me in that situation?
3: You set me up.
2: I hate to say it.
1: He was like, you're the dummy that, you know, responded like that.
2: Feels like, I mean, but also, thank goodness. Now, I feel like guys can get away with this a little more with the sarcasm. Like, oh, I'm just kidding you, dude. Why do I feel like the ladies, if you said, yeah, as long as Marissa's not there.
3: Yeah, and it would get catty, too. It would not be fun.
2: That would not have been like, just kidding, Marissa. You know we love you, girl.
3: Jinx.
2: All right, so text us, 68719. Do you have any other group chat awkward moments? And, Kenny, hopefully someone else will weigh in with something way worse to make you feel better. How does that sound?
1: Yeah, I hope so.
2: Okay,
1: yeah.
2: Perfect. We'll get your answers coming up. It's Joey and Lauren.
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0: Here's your X1071 Tri-State forecast. Bright sunshine today with highs around 82. Mainly clear tonight, lows dip down to about 57. Clear skies tomorrow, daytime highs approaching 80. Sunshine mixed with clouds at times and dry Monday and Tuesday, upper 70s, Monday, upper 60s by Tuesday. Right now, it's 62 degrees. I'm staff meteorologist Jennifer Fuchitsky.
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1: It's Joey and Lauren, and get ready to get in the feels, man. This is, I don't like this, but it happens. We all say the same thing, like, oh, time flies, right? We just saw it. We were in line, and there was a mom with, like, probably, like, a two-year-old in front of us, and then in front of her was, like, a family with older kids, and what do they look back at her, and they're like, oh, you think it lasts forever, but it goes by so quickly. You're gonna miss this.
0: Yeah. Yes, because I'm thinking that when my child is screaming in the back seat.
1: So I have the rough lifetime hour estimates of all the people in your life and how much time you spend with them. So this is what I have. I have your children, I have your spouse or your partner, I have your coworkers, I have your friends, I have your siblings, and I have your parents.
0: Okay. Sadly, I think coworkers is going to be pretty high, which I always hate that stat. I've heard it before where it's like you spend blankety blank amount of hours with your coworkers versus way less with your family.
1: Okay. I will go, I'll count them from down to up, and I'm not going to lie, you're not going to like these answers probably. Siblings is in last place, 15 to 20,000 hours of your lifetime with siblings. Okay.
0: Oh, so, wow. It doesn't seem like very much.
1: You know, it's not. And some people are way closer with their siblings than others. Like our boss, I think him and his siblings get together every week, which is pretty amazing. I mean, grown adults, like
0: if you're lucky enough to live right by each other, like that's great. Sometimes, you know, you live across the country or for wherever from your siblings.
1: Next is your parents. You will spend 20 to 25,000 hours on average with your own parents in your lifetime. And they say, here's the problem, too. It's heavily stacked early childhood.
0: Mm-hmm.
1: Like once you hit 20s, drops down like crazy, which kind of makes sense, right? The next one up is friends, 30 to 40,000 hours. So you will spend more time with your friends than with your own parents in your lifetime.
0: Dang. Oh, that kind of makes me sad.
1: Your next is in third place is your children, 40 to 50,000 hours. So there are some people that will spend more as much time with their friends as with their children, because again of that how it's heavy. Yeah,
0: it's
1: they
0: funny
1: move out.
0: How the your parents and your kids are not the same, because eventually you're the parent and your kid is spending time
1: that's
0: with
1: a good
0: you
1: point,
0: less. Does that make sense?
1: Yeah, but think about it. We spend a ton of time with our kids right now. You know, number two on the list, coworkers. But I hate to tell you this. It doubles in time than your own children.
0: Oh,
1: 80 to 90,000 hours on average. Now, that's obviously, I think, if you're working outside of the home. But listen to that. You will spend on average twice as much time in your life with your coworkers than your own children. What the heck is going
0: on? And think of all the coworkers you hate. Ugh.
1: And think it just doesn't matter. Like, these are just people you make money with.
0: Oh, that's so sad.
1: And I, like,
0: this is when I want to do one of those things where, like, someone will, they'll go viral. You'll see these families online where they, like, drive a van all over the place and they just live off the grid and they work remote and they spend all this time with their kids. I'm like,
1: on
0: that's
1: average,
0: the dream.
1: Twice as much. You're spending twice as much time in your life with Gary in accounting than with Julie, your daughter. Man, that's hard to hear.
0: That one stings really bad.
1: That one stings really bad. And number one is your spouse or your partner at 100,000 hours plus. That's why people always talk about all the time. If you're married with kids, don't let your kids become your whole life where you just become co-parents. And then all of a sudden because you will spend more time with your partner. So you do need to go on those date nights and do need to spend time together one-on-one, because guess what? Most of your life will be spent with them.
0: Yeah, I mean, it's a testament to picking the right person.
1: Yeah.
0: You want to make sure you're picking the right person.
1: But if you want to hug your kids a little tighter today or spend some more quality time with them, just know, on average, you'll spend twice as much of your life with your own coworkers than your own kids.
0: Think about school today. No school today. Go have a fun day.
1: Now I'm mad at my coworkers. I look at them and I'm like, you're not my kids, and yet I got to see your face more than my kids. It's Joey and Lauren.
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8: Here's your X-1071 Tri-State forecast. Bright sunshine today with highs around 82. Mainly clear tonight, lows dip down to about 57. Clear skies tomorrow, daytime highs approaching 80. Sunshine mixed with clouds at times and dry Monday and Tuesday, upper 70s, Monday, upper 60s by Tuesday. Right now, it's 62 degrees. I'm staff meteorologist Jennifer Fulchitsky.

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1: It's Joey and Lauren, and it's time to play karaoke. We have Ashley, we have Perry, we have Kanye with us today. What's going on, y'all? How we doing? Love it.
0: Sounds like a fun time this morning.
1: We're going to be playing karaoke, and I have good news for you. You are singing against me today. So, Lauren, you want to explain the rules?
0: Yes. So, Ashley, Perry, and Canyon, what I'll do is I will be playing a clip of a song, and then it will stop. And then you pick up where it left off, and you continue singing what you know. And then whoever gets the most right wins. And Joey can start first, or you guys could start first.
2: We want to start first?
3: Yeah.
1: Okay. Start first. I love it.
0: All righty. Ashley, your first song is Apologize by Timbaland and One Republic.

0: song. It's too late to apologize.
1: Yes. Is it too late?
2: Very good. Very good.
3: It's too late.
1: I love that song so much. I'm glad you got it.
2: Yeah. Nice. All right. So you get the first point on the board, y'all. Here we go.
1: Okay, Joey.
0: Awesome.
1: No pressure for Joey. Your first song is Tate McRae, Tit for Tat.
4: Oh.
2: Okay.
5: I know I'll never be without ya. I don't know what she says, but she goes, ah, na, na, na, na, na, na, na.
1: Let's hear it. I think it's right now, I'm not even about ya.
2: I love how you're like, I think
1: Ashley gets confidence points because she not only got the words, but she was confident. You were kind of like, I don't know.
2: All right. Okay. Ashley Perry and Canyon, your second song.
1: All right, you guys. Your next song.
0: Let's go.
1: Little throwback. Since you've been gone, Kelly Clarkson.

0: Was that Perry or Canyon with the vocals?
1: Me.
2: Perry.
3: I love it. Very nice.
0: Well, this is beautiful.
4: You guys are two for two, so this is just for me to have some sort of confidence back.
0: Okay, Joey.
1: You got it, Joey.
4: All right, thank you.
0: Yay, Joey. Yeah. Your song is Shawn Mendes, Treat You Better.
1: I just want to give you. Oh, I love it.
4: I got it.
0: Perry and Canyon can sing with Joey.
4: All right, we'll do it together.
1: Tell me what you want to do.
4: Cause I know I can treat you better than he can, and I know you deserve.
1: Okay, that's all I remember.
4: Better when I treat you better than he can.
1: That was fantastic.
2: Good job.
0: So what I learned is we should have flip-flopped the songs.
4: We should have.
0: Perry and Canyon knew those ones. Good job, you guys.
4: Way to go. So Ashley, Perry, and Canyon, you guys win. How do you feel?
1: Awesome.
4: Yeah.
0: Bragging rights.
4: It's Joey and Lauren. Joey and

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1: I'm staying right here.
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1: It's Joey and Lauren. It is Makeup or Breakup. So Alex went out with Camille, and there's a lot to unpack, I think, in talking to him. He is confident.
0: He's
1: like
0: very
1: multiple
0: confident.
1: Times he said, like, yeah, I mean, we went on a hike and yeah, she was slower than me. And I'm like, if he said something
0: he
1: like that.
0: I asked him, he said he didn't, but
1: I know, but do you think he like, yeah, maybe he didn't look at her and say, hey, you're slower than me, but maybe he said, like, oh, kind of hard to keep up, huh?
0: He made sure to tell us he's physically fit and he's a catch. So I just think, what's the deal with Camille? Why is she not calling him back?
1: Sounds amazing. All right, here we go. Camille, let's chat with her.
2: Hello.
1: Hello, is this Camille?
2: Who's calling?
1: Joey and Lauren in the morning radio show. Camille, how are you?
2: Oh.
1: Hi.
2: That's fun.
1: Hi, yeah.
0: How are you?
2: Wow.
0: Do you have a minute?
2: Surprise.
1: Alex Alex reached out to us and said that he's gone out with you a couple of times and now you don't text him anymore. And on our show, we try to help people with that stuff.
2: Oh, okay.
1: Yeah.
0: Yeah, he said things have been kind of weird.
2: Yeah, I'm good. That's going to be a pass. No, thank you. Thank you. No, thank you.
0: That's cool. Can I ask, is it something that he said or did when you guys went hiking? Because he was telling us that, like, he thought the date went well, but, he also gave off some vibes that maybe did he make you feel like you weren't fast enough on the hike or anything like that?
1: He was very confident.
2: He is very confident. He's really confident. He's too confident. Like, he's straight up cocky.
1: Okay.
2: We got to the top of this hike, and the man kisses his own bicep and looks me in the eye without any, like, he was not joking. And he looks me in the eye and he goes, "You like that?"
0: Shut up. No, he didn't.
1: Was he joking?
0: He's flexing and then leans over, kisses his muscles, and then says, "You like that?"
2: Like he just won't shut up about his marathons and all this
1: stuff, but honestly, his accomplishments.
2: Like,
1: we picked up confident vibes for sure.
0: Mm-hmm.
1: Are you? I mean, kissing the biceps feels like a joke.
2: But that's the thing. It wasn't. It wasn't.
1: He really was
2: it
1: like,
2: kind of made me puke my mouth a little bit, and I can't. I can't take that guy seriously. I can't do it.
1: So, Camille, Alex is with us on the other line. A chance for him to explain himself. Like, Alex, were you joking when you kissed the biceps? What's going on?
3: Yes. Come on. I was obviously joking. Come on. I was just like...
2: No, you weren't. You were dead serious. You were dead serious. I can't with you, man. Like,
3: I mean, I have good biceps.
2: You do. You do. Good for you, and you should take your biceps on a date because you love them so much. Oh my god!
3: This is like, so you're actually saying you don't want to go out with me because I'm in too good a shape? That's what you're saying.
2: No,
1: that's kind of what it feels like.
2: It's not because you're in too good a shape. It's because you think you're in too good of shape.
3: I am in good shape. I don't know why that's a problem.
2: I know.
3: People kill for that.
1: Yeah, I mean...
2: I know. You should... Seriously, dude, like, take a mirror out on a date because you'll love that.
1: Oh my gosh. Ooh, okay.
0: I think it's not that you're in too good of shape, Alex, which, by the way, send a pic because now we want to know.
1: Everyone wants to know. I'm picturing Johnny Bravo from, like, the Disney Channel.
0: I think it's maybe just the attitude behind it, right? Is that what it is? I'm sorry.
2: Like, the only...

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2: On a hike.
3: I'm going to hit the elliptical for 17 minutes because of you. All right, Alex?
4: Yeah. I mean, yeah. All right.
2: He's like, that's not going to do anything.
4: I work hard on it, you know.
3: Yeah. I got it. It's that's Joey awesome. And Lauren. It's Joey and Lauren on X107.1.
2: Joey, did you know 9 out of 10 doctors recommend waking up with Joey and Lauren?
3: Yeah, we don't talk about the 10th one. That person doesn't know what they're talking about. Joey and Lauren every morning right here with us. 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
12: Here's your X-1071 Tri-State forecast. Bright sunshine today with highs around 82. Mainly clear tonight, lows dip down to about 57. Clear skies tomorrow, daytime highs approaching 80. Sunshine mixed with clouds at times and dry Monday and Tuesday, upper 70s, Monday, upper 60s by Tuesday. Right now, it's 67 degrees. I'm staff meteorologist Jennifer Vuchitsky.
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0: Monday morning on Joey and Lauren, who is Supa Babe? And that's S-U-P-A, Supa Babe.
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13: Here's your X1071 Tri-State forecast. Bright sunshine today with highs around 82. Mainly clear tonight, lows dip down to about 57. Clear skies tomorrow, daytime highs approaching 80. Sunshine mixed with clouds at times and dry Monday and Tuesday, upper 70s, Monday, upper 60s by Tuesday. Right now, it's 67 degrees. I'm staff meteorologist Jennifer Vujitsky.

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5: Here's your X-1071 Tri-State forecast. Ample sunshine expected this afternoon with daytime highs approaching 82. Lows dip down to about 57. Tonight, mainly clear skies. Bright sunshine tomorrow, high temperatures reach up to 80. A blend of clouds and sun and dry, Monday and Tuesday, upper 70s, Monday, upper 60s, by Tuesday. Right now, 71. I'm staff meteorologist Jennifer Vujicic-Ski.
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9: Here's your X1071 Tri-State forecast. Ample sunshine expected this afternoon with daytime highs approaching 82. Lows dip down to about 57. Tonight, mainly clear skies. Bright sunshine tomorrow, high temperatures reach up to 80. A blend of clouds and sun and dry, Monday and Tuesday, upper 70s, Monday, upper 60s, by Tuesday. Right now, 71. I'm staff meteorologist Jennifer Vujitsky.
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12: Here's your X1071 Tri-State forecast. Ample sunshine expected this afternoon, with daytime highs approaching 82. Lows level off around 56. Tonight, clear skies. Ample sunshine expected tomorrow. Daytime highs approaching 80. Sunshine mixed with clouds at times and dry Monday and Tuesday, upper 70s. Monday, upper 60s by Tuesday. Right now, 75. I'm staff meteorologist Jennifer Wojcicki.
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10: Here's your X1071 Tri-State forecast. Ample sunshine expected this afternoon, with daytime highs approaching 82. Lows level off around 56. Tonight, clear skies. Ample sunshine expected tomorrow, daytime highs approaching 80. Sunshine mixed with clouds at times and dry Monday and Tuesday, upper 70s. Monday, upper 60s by Tuesday. Right now, it's 78 degrees. I'm staff meteorologist Jennifer Wojcicki.
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0: Monday morning on Joey and Lauren, who is Super Babe? 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
10: Here's your X1071 Tri-State forecast. Ample sunshine expected this afternoon with daytime highs approaching 82. Lows of aloft around 56. Tonight, clear skies. Ample sunshine expected tomorrow, daytime highs approaching 80. Sunshine mixed with clouds at times and dry Monday and Tuesday, upper 70s. Monday, upper 60s by Tuesday. Currently 80. I'm staff meteorologist Jennifer Vujitsky.
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0: Monday morning on Joey and Lauren, who is Supa Babe? And that's S-U-P-A, Supa Babe.
1: It's make-up or break-up, and it is Monday morning. 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
10: Here's your X1071 Tri-State forecast. Ample sunshine expected this afternoon with daytime highs approaching 82. Clear skies tonight, lows level off around 56. Daytime highs approaching 80. Tomorrow, ample sunshine expected. Sunshine mixed with clouds at times. Monday, with daytime highs approaching 83. 74 Tuesday. Right now, 82. I'm staff meteorologist Jennifer Wojcicki.
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14: Here's your X-1071 Tri-State forecast. Ample sunshine expected this afternoon with daytime highs approaching 83. Tonight, lows dip down to about 56. Highs level off around 80. Tomorrow, bright sunshine expected. Sunshine mixed with clouds at times. Monday, with daytime highs approaching 83. 74 Tuesday. Right now, 83. I'm staff meteorologist Jennifer Vujicki.
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0: Monday morning on Joey and Lauren, who is Supa Babe? And that's S-U-P-A, Supa Babe.
1: It's make-up or break-up, and it is Monday morning. Don't miss it at 7:30. It's been-

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10: Here's your X107.1 Tri-State forecast. Ample sunshine expected this afternoon with daytime highs approaching 83. Tonight, lows dip down to about 56. Highs level off around 80. Tomorrow, bright sunshine expected. Sunshine mixed with clouds at times. Monday, with daytime highs approaching 83. 74 Tuesday. Currently, it's 82 degrees. I'm staff meteorologist Jennifer Fuchitsky.
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9: Here's your X-1071 Tri-State forecast. Lows of aloft around 56. Tonight, under clear skies. Bright sunshine expected again. Tomorrow, daytime highs approaching 80. Lows of aloft around 63. Tomorrow night, partly cloudy skies. Highs around 83, Monday, under partly cloudy skies, 74, Tuesday. Currently, it's 81 degrees. I'm staff meteorologist Jennifer Wojcicki.
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0: Monday morning on Joey and Lauren, who is Supa Babe? And that's S-U-P-A, Supa Babe.
1: It's makeup or breakup, and it is Monday morning. 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
3: 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J Mac is going to give you a fresh For You mix every hour. The biggest songs from your For You page this week. And coming up in an hour, the fellows from Temper City are here to do Ask Anything. You ask every single question with Temper City. Hang on. We jump in and kick things off with the biggest song in North America this week. Dominic Fike has it again with Baby Doll.
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0: 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Bruno Mars, Coast to Coast tonight on Most Requested Live. We are just getting started, and you're picking every song we play. 855-495-7274. We go to Lubbock, Texas. What's your name?
1: 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Okay, bye-bye.

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What's hot on your For You page? 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Hi, Riley in Oklahoma City. She texted in for this one. Carol G and Bruno Mars, Still.

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It is your For You mix, coast to coast on the radio. Just did the throwback for Lily in Minot, North Dakota. That's Riri and Drake. Romeo and DJ J-Mac here, getting ready to chat with Temper City in about 12 minutes. Bennett's going to get Temper City backstage answering your questions. You've got one for him? Text me now, 855-495-7274. The fellas from Temper City are minutes away. All right, this guy was here last week doing Ask Anything. If you missed it, it's on the YouTube page at Most Requested Live. You know from Bob's Burgers. This is John Roberts doing Never Inside Your...

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3: 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In the first hour tonight, it's been all about the ladies again, man. Lots of requests for Rosé, Taylor Swift, Olivia Rodrigo. Lots of requests for Miley Cyrus, Lisa, Stella Lefty, and Cat's Eye, too. Nobody had more requests, though, in the last 60 minutes than
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